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1: 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Nothing but the noughties.

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1: So here we are now for another week on your favourite radio station. Right now it's Gary Bain getting on the hits of the noughties on your Nothing But Noughties, kicking off this week's show then with Black Eyed Peas and Bleep. And before that, Christina Aguilera, Ain't No Other Man. And keep it right here for more hits of the noughties on the way soon from Usher and Caught Up after Blue and Breathe Easy on your Nothing But Noughties.

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1: 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Coming up from Beyonce, Check On It, after Planet Funk and Chase the Sun on You Nothing But Noughties.

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1: So right here, right now on your favourite radio station, it's Gary Bean playing the hits of the noughties on your nothing but noughties. Like that for Sisters and Take Your Mama Out, and keep it right here for more hits of the noughties on your nothing but noughties on the way next.

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1: So right here, right now, on your favourite radio station, welcome back to the second part of this week's Nothing But Noughties, playing all the hits of the noughties like that for Joss Stone and Tell Me About It. And before that, kicking off this part with Bob Sinclair and World Hold On. And keep it right here for more hits of the noughties on the way soon from Amy Winehouse, You Know I'm No Good, after United Nations and You and Me, right here on your Nothing But Noughties.

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1: 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On this week's Nothing But Naughties goes Amy Winehouse and You Know I'm No Good. And keep it right here for more hits to the naughties on the way soon from Jaquan and Tipsy after Kevin Little and Turn Me On. Place right here on your Nothing But Naughties.

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1: 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And don't forget, Nothing But Noughties returns the same time, same place, next week back on your favourite station. And last up on this week's Nothing But Noughties, it's Rihanna and SOS. Enjoy the rest of your week. I'll see you back for more hits of the noughties soon.

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4: 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We're talking R&B, soul, bits of reggae and hip-hop in there as well. That's exactly what the Urban Meltdown is about. We open up this week with Canadian artist Glenn Lewis and his second track from the forthcoming album. This one's GYAML, or Give You All My Love. Some smooth sounds to open up from Glenn Lewis on this week's edition of the Urban Meltdown.

Patrick Costello with you for the Urban Meltdown radio show. A consistent performer in recent years, that's Cornell CC Carter in his tune, Let's Get Away From Here. And if you just joined us before that, Glenn Lewis, recent release from him, GYAML. Don't forget, if you'd like to connect with the Urban Meltdown during the week, there's a few ways that you can do that. Facebook.com/Urban Meltdown Worldwide, or head on over to Spotify and search the Urban Meltdown. We've got a few different playlists there that you can get around and listen to in your own time. Up next, a brand new release from Danny Foster and Rouge, featuring the vocals of Lasita Jules, who's popped up on quite a few quality tunes over the years. This is Saturday Night, the CB remix, as we get a little more up-tempo here on the Urban Meltdown.

0: A nice little recent release there from Lady Vanta, using, of course, the old PM Dawn set adrift on Memory Bliss. That one is called Sent By You. You are on the Urban Meltdown Radio Show. We're keeping you up front and in front. Another new release now from Sid, featuring Blue June on this particular tune. A moody little track that we're loving at the moment called Callin'.
1: I'm calling.

That track is called Tambourine, and it comes from the Crank Crusaders. Who are the Crank Crusaders, you might ask? A Washington-based DC live R&B and go-go band. They're actually founded by Grammy-nominated soul singer Raheem Devon, who you'd probably be familiar with. Also included in the trio, producer and vocalist Bootsy Vegas and singer Yazara. That's their latest track, bridging the gap between traditional R&B and the high-energy go-go or crank sound out of DC. Couple of additional new tracks coming your way. Before too long, we'll get into a bit of reggae sounds, which we don't play a lot of, but this tune from Protégé featuring Shensia caught our ears. That one's called Goddess. Listen out for that before too long. But first, a tune that really embodies that late 90s, early 2000s type of R&B sound. I could almost see this aligning with a Baby Bash type of track. The tune is called Shook. It's by Hera, and we've got it for you as a first play here on the Urban Meltdown.

0: DJ King Kenny Stewart every Sunday morning, 10 a.m. to 12 p.m. for the Sunday Suitcase Full of Songs, only on Mersey Radio. We'll see you on Sunday. 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

The artist there is Damar. The tune is Levels here on the Urban Meltdown Radio Show. And if you just joined us, before that, something fresh out of the Teddy Riley production stable. Marsha Kova is the artist's name, and the tune was Bye Bye Bye. Brett Costello with you for the Urban Meltdown, keeping you up front and in front each and every week when it comes to everything urban from across the globe. Getting a bit more up-tempo with a couple of tunes in a row for you now. DJ Spen, Tasha LeRae. This track almost sounding like an old Incognito tune. It's called When I Needed You Most, here on the Urban Meltdown Radio Show.

up-tempo vibe, You Are My Love, the DL rework. It's from Perspective 360 there. A first play for you here on the Urban Meltdown. Don't forget, if you'd like to connect with us during the week, there's a few ways that you can do it. 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We've got a few playlists over there that you can like and follow. Keep up to date with everything that's happening with the new releases. Another fresh one for you from Dawn Richard now. This is Baby Can We here on the Urban Meltdown.

UK legend Georgie B there. That's the Summer of 76 remix of his tune, You Know. Before too long on the Urban Meltdown, we're going to give you the fresh one from Chaka Khan. She's teamed with Snoop on the tune Boogies in My Soul. But first, Tanya Nolan smooths things out for us. This one's called Impossible. Brett Costello with you here on the Urban Meltdown.

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1: Urban Meltdown Radio Show, Brett Costello keeping you up front and in front. The latest one there from Remy Ma called Put 'Em On. And before that, K1 with the tune Risk It All. Another new track now with a bit of a future R&B type of sound. Oscillates between a fairly up-tempo track and some kind of slower areas as well, like the mix-up that they've put into this one. It's Misha and Nefertiti Avani on this track as well. It's called Baycation here on the Urban Meltdown.

Fantastic rework version, of course, the original from Adina Howard. That one is Freak Like Me. Out of Australia now, we take in an artist by the name of Larissa Lambert. This track is called So Close. It comes from her forthcoming album Yearning, which is due out in September. A nice little vibe from Down Under from Larissa Lambert here on the Urban Meltdown.

front and in front when it comes to everything urban. Brett Costello with you. If you'd like to connect with us during the week, I can highly recommend the Urban Meltdown Spotify playlist. Just search the Urban Meltdown over there, give it a like and a follow, and check out some of the tunes we've been feeling over the recent months. You can also connect with us on the socials, facebook.com/urbanmeltdownworldwide. We gave you something new there from Jia, J-I-A-H, the artist's name. 100 Degrees is that track. Before too long, we've got something from T.I. from his new album, teamed up with Summer Walker on the track And Won't. But first, Bobby V. Do you remember this guy? He used to go by the name of Bobby Valentino. This is a new one from him, a little more up-tempo than a lot of his traditional offerings. It's Closer and Bobby V here on the Urban Meltdown.

0: Then he got out, they locked him up again.
1: They
0: locked him up. He did a U-turn, they locked him up. And then he took the damn woman with him, took Tiny down there with him. Tiny had never been locked up until this.
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5: Brett Costello keeps you up front and in front with everything urban from across the globe on the Urban Meltdown.

Rick Costello with you for the Urban Meltdown, keeping you up front and in front. A recent release there from Devin Howard that's doing the rounds at the moment. Of course, that one is Can't Love You More, cover version of the Sade classic. And if you just joined us before that, that 90s R&B love from Double Red Cup. Couple of mellow tunes back to back there, so it's time to lift things up a little bit. Get into Don't Hurt Nobody, Jake and Puffer teaming up together on this one here on the Urban Meltdown.

fantastic sample usage in that one. Eric the Architect is the artist's name. The tune, No Doubt, I'm in Love. Dave Hollister has got a new album that's not too far away. This is the next one from him. It's called Voodoo Magic. Dave Hollister, one-time Blackstreet member, of course, here on the Urban Meltdown.

0: sounds of Q Parker featuring Jay Vaughan on that track as well. It's called Get Better. If you'd like to link with the Urban Meltdown during the week, if you're loving the radio show, you're going to want to check us out on Spotify. Search for The Urban Meltdown. 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Keep up to date with everything that's happening in the show. Loving the new album from the artist Blast, B-L-X-S-T. If you haven't come across Blast before, going to give you a couple of tunes from the new album called Labour of Love. Before long, we'll give you the track Ruin, but first, this one's called Right Back from Blast here on the Urban Meltdown.
1: I'd give it all back if I knew it wouldn't help. I done lost money, never lost myself. What's a real friend if we ain't locked in? I can count on one hand who the last one's left. Look inside the

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0: Welcome along to this week's edition of Escape to the 80s. How are you doing this week? Hope you're well. I'm Richard Todd. Thank you so much for joining me. The next 2 hours is me, you, and a great pile of songs from the 1980s. We got underway with Liza Minnelli from 1989, a little bit of help from the Pet Shop Boys, Losing My Mind. And then from 87, What's Not Was and Spy in the House of Love. So what have we got coming up for you over the course of the next 2 hours? Well, of course, we got tracks from a classic album, 4 tracks from a classic 1980s album on the way. The soul selection halfway through this hour of the show, 3 80s soul songs back to back. The rock block halfway through hour two, 3 80s rock songs back to back. And of course, a selection of some of the best music from the best decade, the 1980s. And we've got The Cure playing next.
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1: This is Escape to the 80s with Richard

1985, The Cure, and In Between Days on Escape to the 80s. Okay, time now for the first of our four tracks from our classic album as we head back to 1981. It's the Electric Light Orchestra concept album called Time. Four tracks from that album coming up, including this, the first one, which starts with the opening track from the album, The Prologue, and that'll go nicely into Twilight.

Electric Light Orchestra, the album is called Time. It's our featured album this week, and the first of the tracks from it is that one. You heard Prologue, followed by Twilight, the opening two tracks on the album. We'll have three more tracks of that album coming up throughout the course of the show. Our soul selection coming up very soon in about 12 minutes' time. Three classic 80s soul songs back to back. But before we do that, our next stop is 1984. It's Laura Branigan and Self Control.

Sheen Royston, that was her first single, which failed to meet the UK top 40 back in 1980. Then she was featured on a TV show hosted by Esther Ranson called The Big Time, and then 9 to 5 was issued a big hit. And so that song was reissued and a big hit finally, Modern Girl, Sheena Easton from 1980. And before that, from Laura Branigan, the late Laura Branigan, one of her big songs. She only had a couple in the UK, Gloria, and that one called Self Control. This is Escape to the 80s. I'm Richard Todd here on your number one station. We've got our soul selection coming up next. Three classic 80s soul songs will play after Gloria Estefan as we head back to 1988 with this. This is Anything for You.

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Last Night a DJ Saved My Life. And Aretha Franklin from 1986, Another Night. Another soul selection for you next time on the programme. And, of course, halfway through the second hour of the show, it will be time for our Rock Block, three classic 80s rock songs back to back. OK, look at the camera, say cheese.

Blancmange with Waves and Duran Duran, Girls on Film, Escape to the 80s. Okay, let's go back now to our classic album, ELO's 1981 album, Time. And here comes the second track. Remember the

Electric Light Orchestra's 1981 album, our featured album this week. The album is called Time. The second of the four tracks that we'll play you from that album is that one. It's Ticket to the Moon. Two more tracks and the first hour of the programme will be over. Into hour two we go, and we go there with Spandau Ballet and Tracy Ullman.

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0: 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The biggest songs from the biggest decade.
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0: This is Escape to the 80s with Richard Todd.

Welcome along to hour two of this week's edition of Escape to the 80s. There's Jimmy the Hoover. Remember that one? Cleaning up the charts back in 1983 with Tantalize and Shakin' Stevens, number one in 1981. And Green Door. So welcome back. Two more tracks from the ELO album Time, our featured album, The Rock Block, and great music from the 80s. All that on the way for the next 60 minutes here on your number one station. I'm Richard Tubbs. And now we go back to 1989. Timothy Dalton appeared as James Bond 007 just twice in License to Kill and The Living Daylights. It's the theme from his second and final appearance as James Bond in License to Kill. Gladys Knight. Hey,

License to Kill, Gladys Knight, Escape to the 80s, back now to our featured album, which is the 1981 release by the Electric Light Orchestra called Time. Here's track number 3 of 4 that we'll play on the show this week, The Way Life's Meant to Be.

really is a fabulous album, the Electric Light Orchestra album, Time, our featured album this week. Hopefully demonstrating just how good the album is by some of the tracks that we're playing from it this week on the programme. That is The Way Life's Meant to Be. And we'll have one more track coming up for you a little bit later on in this hour. This is Escape to the 80s. I'm Richard Todd here on your number one station. Paul McCartney on the way after this from Pat Benatar as we head back to 1988 with this one. This is All Fired Up.

Track taken from Paul McCartney's 1982 album, Tug of War. Let's take it away. And before that, it was Pat Benatar from 1988 and all fired up on this week's edition of Escape to the 80s. OK, we've got one more song to play, then it's going to be our rock block. So we've got you three classic 80s rock songs coming up back to back. We have got Dire Straits, we have got Ozzy Osbourne, and we have got Alice Cooper on the rock block this week. And they are coming up as we head back to 1986. Here's It Bites and Calling All the Heroes.

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1: And now it's back to the music and back to the 80s on Escape to the 80s with Richard Todd. And now another 80s triple play on Escape to the 80s.

There's the rock block for this week. Three rock songs from the 80s. Alice Cooper's Poison from 1989. Ozzy Osbourne, 83, Dark Bark of the Moon. And also from 1983, Dire Straits and Twist In by The Pool. The rock block and the soul selection will return on the programme next week.

Child featuring Maggie Riley and Foreign Affair. And Let's Hang On before that from The Darts. Okay, three more songs to play you before we go, including the first of our final tracks from the Electric Light Orchestra album, Time. And here is the lead single from that album. This is Hold On Tight.

on tight from ELO. Final of the tracks we're playing on the programme this week from the album Time. Okay, two to squeeze in before we leave you this week. And here's the first of them. Orchestra Maneuvers in the Dark and Secret from their 1985 album Crush. And then from the soundtrack of the movie Batman, we'll finish with Bat Dance from Prince. Thanks for your company this week. Same time, same place next week. More great songs from the 80s on next week's Escape to the

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2: These are the analog years. David Cloke.

gears for this edition. 1994, number one for Pat O'Banton, Ali Campbell, a song that was also taken to number one in 1968 by the Equals, the original Baby Come Back. And KWS, number one, 1992, Please Don't Go, originally a hit for Casey and the Sunshine Band in 1980, getting to number three. But I do remember as well a version being released in tandem in 1992, slightly different version by a group called Double U, and their version of that song, Please Don't Go, only getting to number 41. KWS winning the victory on that. How you doing? Welcome, David Cloak here. Welcome to the Analog Years as we take you to Detroit, Inner City, from 1988. Let me take you.

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These are the analog years. This is The Magic of Motown.

songs on the radio. These are the Analog Ears from AgesRadio.com. I'm David Cloak, proudly supporting community radio in the UK and around the world. And you can also catch this show and all the episodes of the Analog Ears on Mixcloud. Just go to a search engine, put in Mixcloud, then put in the Analog Ears, and guess what? You'll get there. Diana Ross and the Supremes, number 6 in the UK, number 1 in the US with The Happening back in 1967. And from Detroit, their biggest hit so far, and by far in the UK, Inner City, Good Life, number 4, 1988.

0: Go on, do it, Elvis. Go on. I really want...
1: Thank you very much. At the end of this.
0: Please. Come on.
2: Thank you very much.
0: Ah, super. From 1972, Elvis Presley and Burning Love. And from 73, number two hit for the Faces, Cindy, incidentally. 1973, from the wonderfully titled album Ooh La La.
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couple of songs from 1986 on the Analog Years from the highly successful album 4, album track for you from Huey Lewis and the News, Jacob's Ladder. 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It's Sad Cafe.

Playing the best songs on the radio from 1960 to 1995. We call them the analog years. Great songs you would have heard on the old AM and FM radio with Celine Dion, multi-talented Celine Dion. She sings not only in English, but French, Spanish, Italian, German, Latin, Japanese and Chinese. Yeah, that's quite a feat, isn't it? And Sad Cafe from their Facades album of 1979. Number 14, 1980, My Oh My.

0: Original from Roberta Lee Streeter, best known to you and I as Bobby Gentry. I'll Never Fall in Love Again. Said number one, 1969, only UK number one. And yes, I am sniggering because of that Peter Kay sketch.
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Number two, 1976. We'll leave it at that. And from the album I'm the Man, Joe Jackson, his biggest hit in the UK, number five. And it's different for girls.

Flipping up a few facts and figures about Nina Simone. Do you realise that she was one of eight children? A talented singer, songwriter, pianist, and of course, not forgetting, a civil rights activist. Number two, 1968, Ain't Got No, I Got Life. And there, the R&B outfit, Colour Me Bad, number one, 1991. And I wanna sex you up. Oh, no, hang on a moment. Are they after me now? Phew, it's not me. It's Indiana. He wants me. R. Dean Taylor.

0: 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These are the songs you would have heard on the analogue radio, AM and FM sets. 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I'm David Cloak from agesradio.com. 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R. Dean Taylor, the Motown producer and, quite frankly, underrated talent, sadly lost him in 2022. That was his 1970 number two hit, Indiana Wants Me, on the analog years.
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0: 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And we'll kick off this hour with a song that's going to put a smile on your face.
1: 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David Cloak.

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Never could quite work out the backing vocals of that song. P.Y.T. Michael Jackson. Pretty Young Thing. Number 11, 1984, taken from the universally successful album Thriller. Before that, the Nolans, or as they were called back then, the Nolan Sisters, the Anglo-Irish group from Blackpool, originally formed in Blackpool. Number 3, 1980, massive global hits. And if you are in the mood for dancing, we'll play a few songs now, which I think could be a bit of a toe tapper. On the way, Montel Jordan, some Stacey Lattishaw. After this absolute monster of a signature tune from CeCe Peniston.

It's not just what we play, it's the way we play it. And we play it better than anyone else. These are the analog years. This is Ultimate 70s.

0: Jesse Latisore and Jump to the Beats, released 79, hit in 1980, got to number 3 before that, Montel Jordan, and this is how we do it, number 11, 1995.
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Elvis Costello, Every Day I Write the Book, 1993, from the album Punched a Clock, got to number 28, and he wrote that in 10 minutes as a bit of a personal challenge. What a great song. And Sly and the Family Stone, originally from 1969, and Everyday People. 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That's what we play. We call them the analogue years, as I think we'll take you to a number 8 from OMD.

0: Haven't heard that for ages. Cranberries, 1993, got to number 14 with Linger. Before that, the first top 10 hit for OMD and Enola Gay on the Analog Ears.
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Lockyer's place. Patrice Rushton, Forget Me Nots, dance classic from 1982. The only top 10 hit from her got to number 8. Kate Bush, Babushka, which apparently in Russian means grandmother. There we go. You learned something new today. And Gary Shearston and the old Cole Porter classic, I Get a Kick Out of You. Lots and lots of cover versions of that particular song. But that version went to number 7, 1976. And this is David Cloak saying thank you very much for your company on the Analogue Years. I'll leave you with some Roxy music from 1982. And this from the Sutherland Brothers.

How'd you like your radio? How'd you like your radio in the morning? Good morning, everyone. Welcome to the Sunday Suitcase. Yeah, I'm talking to you, Sam. Busy show this morning, as always. I got the coffee break with Manchie around about 10:45. Good morning to Manchie as well. The Beatles are going to be here with the top four. Pete Reynolds with LA Spitz telling us all about what's happening in the City of Angels. And also your shout outs as well. Good morning. Good morning. In the words of Kenneth Williams, good morning.

1977, all those years ago. And also we got DJ Bobber. DJ Bobber is one of the Kenny Stewart favourite DJs. And also he always likes to listen to me as well. Isn't that right, DJ Bobber? Yeah, hope you're well, my friend. Oh, and thank you very much for sending me a nice birthday message on Facebook.

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The crowd holds its breath. The stage is set for greatness. This is the moment. This is the sound.

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Save your kisses for me, Fame, from the Brotherhood of Man. And also my good friend DJ Barber's with us, ladies and gentlemen. DJ Barber, one of the top jocks, my friend, and he loves listening to me. Good morning, I hope the dog's okay. And the good lady, always flying on aeroplanes, DJ Barber.

Now, do I need a DJ? For my parties, I've called Kenny Stewart in the boardroom. I know you play great music on your show. I've been told this. But as you didn't play any music I like, I'm sorry to say, you're fired.

0: first I was petrified. Yeah, the same lady, Gloria Gaynor, the one that got away, this love affair. On Mersey Radio, thank you very much for getting up with us today. Good morning, Eden, on the Sunday Suitcase.
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3: Play the disco song, Mr. Kinney. Let's bounce to the beats with a boom, boom. Booming marvellous. Boom, boom.
0: Thank you very much, Pat.

on the adverts. It's not that plain advert, is it, where the lady says, get out there. I think it's easy, Jim. And also where the one with the foxes on the boat when the fella's having a drink of that lager, I think. Now, this song is by Gary Birtles. He wrote the song. And we got Gary singing Another Lonely Night. It's a country song. And then we've got an 80s, the same song. And you can download them on Spotify as well.

Yeah, Gary Bells. You can download them, pay for them on Spotify as well. You know, either the one that we just played there, which I like, the 80s power version. Yeah, the ballad. Or the country one. We don't mind. And also Matty, the boss, doing a little bit of fishing and listening to the Sunday Suitcase as well. Have a good show. Well, all the fishes are jumping because Kenny's voice is on the

I'll find myself another fish, says Matty. Bossa Nova. Anyway, gang, what were we going to say? Oh, right, that's right. We got Pete Reynolds coming up to tell us what's been going on over the last 7 days in the City of Angels on LA Spitz with a Z on the end. I know. You know and I know and everybody knows. Weather in Chester, overcast and cloudy, partly sunny as well. We're at 18 at the moment. What's it like in LA? Well, Pete's going to tell us all.

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0: We love that change featuring Michelle Smith and me right now. The weather today, rain showers in Northern Ireland, mostly cloudy in Scotland, and also clear skies in southern England and Wales and the Midlands, southwest England as well. See a mix of clouds and sun. Staying dry.
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2: Hi, I'm Peter Reynolds, and this is LA Spins, the weekly entertainment show on everything that's hot in LA and Hollywood. Matt Damon got quite a compliment during the World Cup final broadcast when a commentator said, "Brad Pitt also among the fans here," while they showed Damon. A social media post summed it up best. It's been a hell of a weekend for Matt Damon. He has a number one movie, got to attend the World Cup final, and got mistaken for Brad Pitt on the TV broadcast. Yep, it's good to be Matt. Victoria Beckham, aka Posh Spice, who's looking more and more like Old Spice, cuddled up to her son, Romeo, at her fragrance launch in New York. She was seen supported by her whole family, minus Brooklyn Beckham, as their feud keeps raging on. The former Spice Girl's new fragrance is called Portofino 97 and hopefully doesn't smell like feet. The 1975 frontman Matty Healy and model Gabrielle Bechtel got married at Madonna's former estate in the Hollywood Hills. Guests included Charlie XCX and her husband George Daniel, who's Healy's bandmate in the 1975. Prior to tying the knot, Healy performed at his bachelor party in Malibu. They look really happy. For now. Dwayne The Rock Johnson isn't letting Moana's disappointing numbers slow him down. He's revealed that he plans to co-star in a remake of the classic Neil Simon comedy, The Odd Couple, along with comedian Kevin Hart. He says he's also discussing other theatrical projects with his live-action Moana director, Thomas Kail. Is he fleeing cinema? What is Kim Kardashian's first ex-husband, Chris Humphries, doing these days? He's turned in his basketball gear for fried chicken. Yep, Humphries, who was married to the reality star for 72 days in 2011, retired from the NBA in 2017 and now runs multiple Dave's Hot Chicken franchises in Minnesota. Humphries is now known as who?
3: Dead or alive?
2: Actress Carol Kane is best known for the classic TV series Taxi and such films as Annie Hall and Scrooged. Dead or alive? Alive. Kane is appearing in the new film, If I Tell You. It tells the tale of a 12-year-old boy who's attempting to solve a mystery while navigating the impact of the secrets kept by the adults in his life. Carol Kane is 74. If you were a fan of Ryan Murphy's FX dystopian thriller series, The Beauty, about an evil cosmetics lab that created a youth serum with horrible side effects, then we have some bad news. The show is suddenly on pause, and the cast has been released from their contracts and are free to pursue other projects. The series became a global hit, and if it's truly over, then that's the ugly truth. RFK Jr. and Olivia Nuzzi are no longer texting and calling each other. Nuzzi has moved on to another man after the alleged sexting affair that ended in her exit from New York Magazine. Now, RFK and wife actress Cheryl Hines are acting like teenagers in love. They were recently seen in Belgrade, Serbia, holding hands and kissing. For now. Big Bang Theory actor Johnny Galecki took 7 years off, but he's announced he's returning to acting now. He'll portray Tennessee Williams in the Chicago stage production of Kowalski. Galecki said, quote, "For the last 7 years, I've been fortunate enough to spend more time living than performing," unquote. Well, Johnny, welcome back to reality.
4: Idiot of the Week.
2: Zachary Quinto, whose NBC series Brilliant Minds just ended, was shamed by Toronto restaurant Manita on social media, calling him a horrible customer who actually made a waitress cry. That's right, You see, he didn't check his phone to see that his table was ready. When he couldn't move to another table because the restaurant was full, he began screaming, "Idiot!" Landman star Ali Larder left L.A. for Sun Valley, Idaho 6 years ago and says life is a lot simpler there. Though she has one complaint, she and her husband can't get their kids to hike anymore. No, they don't want to do that. But they can get them to take a bike ride and then do a little cold plunge in the river. What's wrong with hiking, kids? Dutton Ranch is officially Paramount Plus's biggest freshman series ever. The Yellowstone spinoff has ranked as the number one title globally on the streamer every week since its May launch, with season 2 already renewed. It's been averaging 13.3 million views per episode based on 7-day viewing data from Paramount. Evidently, people love dirt. Rosie O'Donnell recently visited her eldest daughter in prison, and it was allegedly the first conversation she had with her daughter in 10 years. Chelsea O'Donnell was jailed after numerous drug offenses and a probation violation. The visit lasted more than 25 minutes, but was cut short due to a tornado warning. Divine intervention? Comedians Tom Segura and Christina Pazitsky have split up after 18 years of marriage, but they claim it was completely amicable. Segura, 47, and Pazitsky, 50, share 2 sons. They co-founded the podcast network YMH Studios and will continue to co-host their podcast, Your Mom's House, which is now empty.
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2: Former Vanderpump Rules stars Brittany Cartwright and Jax Taylor are divorced now, with Jax dating Lori Krebs, the publicist they both shared. They were recently seen pawing each other at a Mexican resort, and it didn't take long for Brittany to fire Lori. Lori was supposedly very supportive of Jax as he detoxed from substance abuse. Ugh, exhausting.
6: The news wrap-up.
2: A leather jacket worn by NVIDIA CEO Jensen Huang sold for just under $1 million at a Sotheby's auction. North Carolina apparently has the best economy of the 50 states. California came in third. Apple once again became the world's most valuable company, displacing NVIDIA. Amazon's Zooks issued a software recall after a robo-taxi drove into heavy smoke. An iconic piece of Star Wars memorabilia, Mark Hamill's original screen-used Luke Skywalker lightsaber, sold for $3.75 million. It's the one he wielded during a climactic face-off with Darth Vader in The Empire Strikes Back, until the Sith Lord cut off his hand and delivered the infamous "I am your father" line. Geeky, great. Beatrice Christie Ilije Laos is professionally known as Biba Doobie. The Filipino and British singer-songwriter's second studio album, Pylon, is out September 21st. The album's central theme is about trying to find oneself. She says, quote, "Pylon is about accepting that negative feelings are going to come back, accepting the insecurity and feeling confused. It's all a necessary part of growing and knowing yourself better, and I have to write about it," unquote. Her songwriting has really blossomed, including this new track, which we love. Here's Biba Doobie with the Song of the Week, Switchblade.

That was Biba Doobie with the Song of the Week, Switchblade. LA Spins is available on all music and podcast platforms. That's LA Spins, you know, with a Z. And that's what's happening in LA and Hollywood. For LA Spins, I'm Peter Reynolds. So long from the City of Angels.

Got the coffee break coming up with the magic, with the biggest teapot in the world as well. Get yourself a cup of coffee, a cup of tea. Cold one out in the fridge. I'm going to have a nice glass of orange juice, I think, this morning. And I've just put myself some toast in the toaster. Weather tomorrow for a Monday? Oh, yeah. Tomorrow, unfortunately, it says rain. Covers Northern Ireland with overcast skies. And in Tuesday, you're expecting light rain to be as well, with slightly cooler temperatures in the region. Mersey Radio at 2 minutes to 11. Thanks very much for Pete Reynolds. He'll be back with us next week.

Any ideas who's singing that tune? No. Twice as hell, yeah. Well, I'm not. No, I will. It was Elvis's, yeah, backing singers, better known as the Sweet Inspirations. Well done. Got a bit of Earth, Wind and Fire. Fantasy. Come a little bit closer and give these guys a microphone.

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1: Yes, ladies and gentlemen, on the Sunday suitcase, we say happy birthday from yesterday to a gorgeous, gorgeous golden retriever by the name of Ted and his dad, DJ Bobby.

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A DJ Bob has just sent me a nice photo, so I thought I'd do this. A picture of Ted. 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

0: 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Thank you. 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You know, we'll give you an hand to wash you up.
1: Hello, everybody. This is Madge from Sheffield. And I am standing in for Kenny while he goes and has his coffee. He has asked me to stand in as a DJ for him, so I'm standing in for him. So I hope you all enjoy it. Ta-ra.

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0: Hmm. Well, that's another fine show you've gotten me into.
2: I'm sorry, Ollie. I'm sorry.
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0: We're going to get some double glazing put in. Yeah, they're sold out. Matty, thanks very much for the coffee break. We're moving on the suitcase. DJ King Cannon. Who's on the radio this morning? Your radio. On Mersey Radio at 28 minutes past the hour, 11 o'clock. And the Beatles and... DJ. Hey, doesn't he go on him? Hurry up, Kenny. On your radio.
1: Okay, kiddo, it is time to get out the disguise kit once more. Pass me the black wig, you know? Yes, yes, yes.
2: Oh, black wig, sir.
1: Yes, yes, yes. Today I'm going to be one of the Beatles. Yes, one of the Beatles. I'm going to put on my black wig and sing a Beatles song. I bet you can't guess which one.
2: Oh, you be Beatle DJ Kenny Stewart.
1: No, no, no, you fool. I'm going to be a proper Beatles. Yes, yes, yes. Okay, DJ Kenny, play the next Beatles song. What a good jingle.

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1: Thank you very much, John. Hey, you have a pleasant afternoon.
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0: That's a very unprofessional, I know.
1: What do you think we'll have?
2: You're tuned in to DJ King Kenny Stewart. Who's he? He's a DJ. You bam pot. You teapot. No, he's a DJ. A good one. I'll tell you that. Hey?
3: Charlie Chuck, one of the most funniest guys on the planet. Brilliant. Anyway, we're running out of time. Try and join us on Wednesday at 8 o'clock if you're doing nothing, with some great soul music as well. We've had a good suitcase. It was way-

0: 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Listen to DJ King Kenny Stewart. What a fantastic show. 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

love that song, the band Perry, Gentle on My Mind. Glenn Campbell there sang it, and also Elvis as well. Before them we had Eddie Floyd and Bring It On Home to Me. And also these three songs were dedicating to the great Paul Shannon, who sadly passed away. So every Sunday on The Suitcase we're going to do three country songs for Paul.

I'm your man. I'm your DJ. Yeah, so we do those for Paul. And Billy Ray Cyrus doing Nancy Sinatra's These Boots Are Made for Walking to take us out. Thank you very much, Maggie William, for your lunch. Anything nice? Ooh, me, Maggie, I'm going to have chicken and chips later. Yeah, talking into them. Thanks very much for Shaz and Stewie up there in Borton as well. And also Ted and his dad, DJ Bopper. We'll see you on Wednesday.

Yeah. Thank you for fishing as well, Matty, as well. Doing a little bit of casting out here. I think Gary's next coming up on Mersey Radio. You certainly have a good afternoon. From me, Kenny Stewart, keep rocking. I'll see you down the road.

0: Hello, I hope I find you well. It's Gary back with some more music from across the decades. Another Darwin Award, another Book of Days, and very shortly, a Beatles cover version. We started off this week with the wonderful Wandering Hearts and a song called On Our Way, and they were followed by Alice DJ. Does what it says on the tin, I imagine, and a song called Back in My Life. Now the Beatles cover version, and this will be Judy Collins.
1: They covered the Beatles. Maybe they should have known.

0: Judy Collins and the Beatles song Golden Slumbers.
1: I put on a lot of weight, so I rang up Weight Watchers. I said, it's an emergency, can you send somebody round? And they said, yes, we can, we got loads of them. I was actually thrown out of Weight Watchers for making sarcastic comments at the weekly weigh-in. As you can imagine, I accepted the decision with huge grace, because they threw her out as well.

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That's Peggy Gow, or Peggy Goo, and a song called It Goes Like Na Na Na. There's a lot of songs can fall into that category. We're heading up towards the Follow That feature now, and this will take us there by James Arthur, a song called Blindside.

0: James Arthur and a recent, well, fairly recent hit by this show's standards, a song called Blindside.
1: Now follow that. An original of a song, then a different tune by an artist that covered it.
0: And this time round, it's a Yaz. Follow that. So before we hear, I think it was her second single, at least a follow-up to the big one, this is the original version of the big one. I thought Otis Clay was a blues musician, but he does a good job of this. The Only Way Is Up.

0: Otis Clay and the original version of The Only Way Is Up, which Yaz, I think, had a number one with. And we followed that with another hit for Yaz, a song called Stand Up For Your Love Rights.
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First of those two songs were The Eagles, or was The Eagles, and a song called Get Over It, released, I think, as a new recording with the Hell Freezes Over live album that was released some years ago. They were followed by Macy Gray and a song called I Try, which, as the jingle said, you may have forgotten. Now, I write the songs. Two songs coming up, written, I don't think they were co-written with anyone, by Paul Weller. And we'll start with the man himself.

0: Paul Weller, and You Do Something to Me, followed by The Style Council, of course, featuring Paul Weller, and a song called Shout to the Top.
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0: Status Quo and Down the Dustpipe. I remember seeing Status Quo miming to that song on the Golden Shot. I think it was a Sunday afternoon, and they were sitting on a JCB or some other similar vehicle. And I was delighted when Francis Rossi mentioned it in an interview, because, you know, you remember these things from decades and decades ago, and you can never be sure whether your mind's playing tricks with you or not. But that one I got right.
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4: The Book of Days, celebrating a birthday today.

Bruno Mars and a song called Just The Way You Are, and many happy returns of the day today to English music producer, musician and songwriter Paul Epworth, who has worked with Bruno Mars, along with artists like Adele, Florence and the Machine, Coldplay, Paul McCartney and others. Also celebrating a birthday today, 1951, Verdeen White, bassist with Earth, Wind & Fire, who had the 1975 US number one single Shining Star and the 1981 UK number three Let's Groove. They received 20 Grammy nominations and were the first African-American act to sell out Madison Square Garden. Verdeen is the only remaining founder member of the band, so he would have been in the band when they joined forces with the Emotions then.

Happy birthday today. Born 1950 to Mark Clark from English rock band Uriah Heep, who had the 1975 UK number 7 album Return to Fantasy, from which we've just heard the title track. They have sold over 40 million albums worldwide. And one reviewer, reviewing their second album back in 1970, I think it was, said, "If this band make another record, I'll eat my hat, because they're so bad." So he's probably still eating somewhere. Also celebrating a birthday today, last but certainly not least, Nicaraguan percussionist Jose Chepito Arias. Born 1946, a member of Santana from 1969 to 1977. During that time, Santana had the 1970 US number 4 single Black Magic Woman and the 1977 number 11 single here in the UK with She's Not There. Well, here they are with Black Magic Woman, of course, originally by Fleetwood Mac.

0: And there they were gone. Santana and their version of Black Magic Woman, closing the Book of Days for this week.
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4: Did you see the giraffes just now?
5: 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Quaint things. I wonder why it is they have such long necks.
4: Oh, well, it's quite simple. It's because their heads are so far away from their bodies.

0: Amy McDonald was the first of those two with Mr. Rock and Roll, which I think was her debut hit single. And she was followed by Scouting for Girls. And she's so lovely. Now, a change to the normal. We are doing away with the Three Before the Beatles feature for a while and replacing it with the sloppy bit. Two of the sloppy songs from, well, across the decades. And we'll start with Sir Cliff and Sarah Brightman.
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0: Sarah Brightman and Sir Cliff Richard, and a song entitled All I Ask of You, followed by Shania Twain and You've Got Away, the Sloppies for this week.
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We heard Madison Avenue and Don't Call Me Baby, followed by Destiny's Child and a song called Say My Name. We can't put it off much longer. After the next song, it will be time for this week's Darwin Award. And to take us up to that, Modern Romance.

0: What an up-tempo, jolly song to lead us into someone shuffling off the mortal coil. That was Best Years of Our Life by Modern Romance. And for the Darwin Award this week, we're off to Norway.
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0: Yes, it's 2002. Near to Oslo in Norway, around 4:45 p.m., neighbours reported hearing a loud pop followed by a fire at a rail yard in Flipstad, just outside Oslo. Fearing a potential terrorist attack, fire and police crews rushed to the scene. The top of an electric train was burning. When the fire died down, investigators pieced together its cause. The spray cans and wet paint on the side of the train were the first clues. Inner-city Norwegian youth, victims of a society polite to its core, were lashing out in desperation at the brutal cleanliness and order of a country where the trains always run on time, and sticking it to the man by tagging the symbol of their oppression. So desperate were they to make their political point that they walked straight past several signs warning of the danger of high voltage and climbed over fences to reach their objective. One of them, a 17-year-old, wanted to tag where no man had tagged before, on the roof of the train. The fact that few people would ever see his art was no impediment to this brave young man as he sought to subvert the dominant paradigm. He climbed atop the train, sprayed his creation, and rose up to proclaim his accomplishment, touching the main power line and lighting up the neighbourhood as 15,000 volts coursed through his body. His remains were so badly burned that authorities were initially unable to determine that the victim was human. Well, I suppose if you're going to go out with a big flash that everyone notices. Thanks very much for keeping me company. Hope you can join me same time next week for another look at music across the decades, another Darwin Award, and another Book of Days. And I'll leave you with a song for our silly young man standing on the roof of an electric train from James Taylor, and it's simply called Up on the Roof.

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Good afternoon and welcome to the Sunday Show with me, your host Gary Redden. It is the best day of the week and the soundtrack to your Sunday right here on Maisie Radio. And yes, can you believe that this is our 10th birthday? 10 years of the Sunday Show. Believe me, I didn't think I was going to do it for 10 days when I first started out. And of course, we always start out this show with this track that we started way, way back in 2016, which was the start of the Sgt. Pepper's album, Sgt. Pepper's, and of course, A Little Help With My Friend. One of those remastered versions that it's the stuff over in left and right. If you're listening on headphones, you'll know what I mean. But if you're listening on a smart speaker and that kind of stuff, no idea what I'm talking about. But there's all sorts of things panned left and right. But yes, it's our 10th birthday, and A Little Help, my friends. I just want to say a massive thank you to all the guys here at Maisie Radio, everyone who works here at Maisie Radio, all the colleagues, presenters, people who work behind the scenes, people who do all the social media, of course, our program manager, Matty. He's had a little bit of a rough couple of weeks. He wasn't well. He's doing a much better now, and it's great that we have to say it is 10 years of doing this, my favourite bit of the week. And it's just, I'm so glad that all of you out there, all in support of the Sunday Show, have continued to support us and allowed us to do this 2 hours on a Sunday afternoon, from 2 till 4. So thank you all so much. I have to say thank you all so much. Everyone who supports the show, everyone who texts in, everyone who emails, even the people who email me tracks, and all those people from America who seem to email me lots of tracks about beer and trucks and making America great again. Thank you. We'll leave it there. As always, I've got a jam-packed show for you today. That doesn't mean you can't have a little bit all to your very own, as if you've got a request, a shout-out, and a special one here, drop me a line at The Sunday Show, Maisie Radio on Facebook, at Maisie Radio on X, use the hashtag The Sunday Show. If you're not on social media, email me. It's Gary Redden, GaryReddin at maisieradio.co.uk. Tell me where you are, tell me what you're up to. Join in the conversation at my personal social media, at G_Redden on X, at GP Redden on Instagram. Of course, where you are, what you're doing on this fine Sunday afternoon. It's a little bit cooler than it has been. I can sleep at night now. We're not being cooked alive. In the second hour of our show, we've got our usual hometown news feature. A massive thank you to everyone who's messaged about Bell Malam, last week's hometown heroes artist. Nothing short of phenomenal. How did it feel? Was their track? Don't forget, get online, give a like on Facebook, follow on X, check out their Facebook page, their Instagram, all that kind of stuff. Bell Malam. Malam is M-A-L-A-M. Great, great local artist. And if you want to hear more, all their stuff is there. Check out our social media as well. Links are all there still from last week. This week, oh, I've got a good one. Again, a young female artist right here on Merseyside. Just doing something really, really cool. We have got the superb Faye Donna Francis and her track Thrill of It. It's got a great video. It's just got a great sound. I'm so excited to play this one for you. Faye Donna Francis, going to be our guest in our second hour. And of course, just want to give a little shout out to Maria Bonner. She's representing Liverpool in the Mary of Dunlow Festival. She was my guest last week as well. The pageant is tonight. We will see if she is going to be crowned Mary of Dunlow. Fingers crossed for Maria. But today's just going to be a great little show. It's our 10th birthday. Let's get into it. We've got Bob Marley and the Eagles on the way after this from Stevie Nicks and the Edge of 17. Keep it here. Keep it Maisie Radio.

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1: Good afternoon. 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What a great way to kick off this week's show. That, of course, was Bob Marley with Could You Be Loved. Before that was the Eagles, Take It Easy, and Stevie Nicks, Edge of 17. And as before, it is our 10th birthday. With my calculations, now roughly, this is roughly, because obviously every couple of weeks we do a little retrospective of like the best of the hometown heroes, and we've done stuff over the Christmas and New Year and stuff like that. We've done like clip shows. So I reckon in the realm of about 500 shows we've done, there and thereabouts, 10 years, 52 weeks in a year, and obviously every couple of weeks, I reckon we're in about 500 shows. I think that just deserves a little bit of a round of applause for me here in the studio. And I must admit, I'm so pleased to say that it's 10 years. When we first started out doing the Sunday Show, I didn't exactly know what I was doing, know exactly where we were going. I know I wanted to do a lot of local music, the hometown heroes, all that kind of stuff, local interest stuff. So, as we get into the summer, and if you know something that's happening in your local area, they think more people need to know about stuff that's happening in your community, not the stuff that gets covered by, like, Granada Reports and, you know, the big boys. Stuff that's the real small stuff. That's what I want to know. So I'm going to be a bit of a community hero. And if you know something that's happening in your local community, you think more people need to know, please let me know, and I'll talk about it here on air. Now, you know, it is 10 years, so let's do a little bit of a celebration. These are brand new tracks from three local artists, established artists, that are just doing great stuff. I've got the Christians with When Saturday Comes Coming Up. I've got the Cast new one called Calling Out Your Name. But this is a brand new one from Ian Prowse. This is The Cleaner.

0: presenters, they're just so funny. And the music is really good.
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2: Good afternoon. If you just joined us, this is Gary Redden here with you on the Sunday Show on Mersey Radio, our 10th birthday. Hope you're having a fantastic weekend and a great old Sunday. I said it's a little bit cooler than it was, but still beautiful weather. It's a great Sunday just to be kicking back and enjoying the summer holidays or whatever you're doing. If you're a fan of wrestling, SummerSlam was on last night. They do it over two nights now. Big wrestling fan. So they used to do like SummerSlam at the end of August. They might remember the great one, 1992, with the British Bulldog won the Intercontinental Championship and Bret Hart. SummerSlam's on tonight. And again, because it's a bit cool, I can sit up and watch it. And I kind of got to work in the morning. It's great. You know, whatever you're doing, hope you're having a great weekend. As I said before, if you know something's happening in your local area, something that's going to keep the kids out of, kind of get the kids out of trouble, keeping them busy, please let me know on my email. And don't forget, if you've got a request, a shout out, and especially if you haven't heard in a while, get in touch with me. If I haven't got it this week, I will definitely get it for next week. At the Sunday Show, Mersey Radio on Facebook, at Mersey Radio on X, and of course on my personal social media, @G_Redden on X, @GPRedden on Instagram. Let me know what's coming on. As I said, it's our 10th birthday. It's great to say that, it really is. I know I've said it before, and loads of people have sent me messages saying, oh, it's your 10th birthday of the Sunday Show. Yes, it was my actual birthday the other day as well, on Friday. My actual birthday. So the actual very first Sunday Show we ever did, which was July the 31st, 2016, it was on my birthday. We actually did it live on my birthday. It was really great. And it sounded awful, because I didn't have all the equipment set up, but we sound a lot better now. Let's get back to the tunes. We've got China Crisis, Primal Scream, and Fleetwood Mac on the way. After this, the Doobie Brothers with What a Fool Believes.

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1: You are listening to the Sunday Show here on Mersey Radio. This is Gary here with you till 4 o'clock. It is fantastic to have you on board. Yes, it is our 10th birthday, 10 years of the Sunday Show. It's just great to say that. Don't forget, still to come in our second hour, an absolute ton of great music, and of course, our hometown hero track from Faye, Donna, Francis, called Thrill of It All. Was it Thrill of It All? I need to check that one. It's called Thrill of It. No, it's just called Thrill of It. Not Thrill of It All, just Thrill of It. And we chat to her a bit later on this afternoon. A great singer, great video to the track as well. She is just a real big rising star. Kind of always, you know, does a bit of acting, does a bit of singing, does a bit of this, does a bit, and then just fabulous. So I'll be chatting to Faye a little bit later on this afternoon. About 50 minutes from now. Can't believe how fast the afternoon's going. We're going to hit 3 o'clock very, very shortly. So I'm going to shut up and get on with it. And of course, the track we just played there, China Crisis, all the way from Kirby, Wishful Thinking, and just all the messages. I haven't got enough time to read all the messages out. Thank you so much, everyone who's texted and messaged in about 10 years of the Sunday Show. But you know what? This part of the show is where we throw back to those people we featured here on the Sunday Show as hometown. Here is artists and all that great stuff. Here are their new offerings. So coming up, I think I've played all these. I haven't played this Angela Inkson track. This one is a brand new track. It's called Lioness Heart. Brilliant track from her. She always whenever she play Angela, she breaks the internet. Just big following online. So brand new one from Angela Inkson. Bobby West and the Outsiders, Tell Me Tomorrow. Enya Louise, well, she's been with us a couple of times. Her track is called You Know I Want You. But this is also brand new. This is Wen Thompson with Life Is What It Is.

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3: Giving you the soundtrack to your Sunday, this is The Sunday Show with me, Gary Redden. We're on to the second hour of our show. We're miles into the second hour of our show. It's now nearly 14 minutes past. There's a little bit of a delay, so it's in there about 14 minutes. 14 minutes where I am. But welcome to the second hour of our show. Again, my timing, we've got really good with my timing. Now it's just awful. We're back to just being miles over. Thank you, everyone who's messaged in this 10 years of The Sunday Show. It's our 10-year anniversary today. Just for the break there, we had four awesome artists. We had Angela Ingson, great track maker called Lioness Heart. We had Bobby West and The Outsiders, Tell Me Tomorrow. We had Enya Louise Welsh, a brand new track from here. It just come out as well. That is called You Know I Want You. And we had Wen Thompson with... I'm going to get this right. Life's What It Is, not Life Is What It Is. Life's What It Is. It's got a little apostrophe. And don't forget, at the top of this hour, about 25 minutes, I'll be chatting to this week's Hometown Heroes artist, Faye Donna Francis. Got a brand new track called Thrill of It. It's got a great video. It's got a great sound. She is going to be a big rising star on the Mersey music scene. She's got a couple of tracks out, kind of making that little bit of a wave on the scene. So Faye Donna Francis is going to be my guest at the top of this hour. I'll be chatting today about her songwriting and influences, how she puts songs together, all that great stuff. And of course, she will introduce her track for us. Talking of local music, and I always say this, the local music scene is as varied and as interesting as it ever has been. So local music really on Merseyside is just fabulous. Everything from pop to guitar-based indie bands to Americana bands. You've got loads of great stuff. And of course, the young musicians coming through are just so talented. Really is great to see some of these bands. So get yourself out there, get some local music. So we know if local music is good, a little bit more must be better. So coming out, I've got a brand new one from Tavy. It's called Better Off Without. I've got a brand new one from Amber Prothero. That's called Love Letter. I've got Paul Harris as well with The Way You Are. But this is David Neville King with Lucky Charm.

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0: Live from Liverpool, you are listening to The Sunday Show here on Mersey Radio with me, Gary Redden, giving you the soundtrack to your Sunday. That was brand new music from Tervey. That's called Better Off Without You. Before that was Amber Prother with Love Letter, Paul Harris with The Way You Are, and David Neville King with A Lucky Charm. Don't forget, still to come, this week's Hometown Heroes track from Faye Donna Francis with Thrill of It that you do not want to miss. I'll be chatting there about their current single and, of course, playing that track. We're going to change the schedules here on Mersey Radio. We've got the Retro Top 40 straight on after The Sunday Show, taking you back to those glory days of the Top 40. Remember recording it on your little cassette player and trying to pause it before the DJ would speak? Well, Kev Haynes, right on after me, has got all your favourite retro hits. But the last track of this week's show is going to be last week's number one, which was again Sam Fender and Olivia Dean with Rein Me In. It is in contention now for the longest number one hit to overtake Bryan Adams and Wet Wet Wet and all those legendary tracks. It's been there for about 17 weeks. Will it be there for another week? We'll have to wait and see. But right now, cue up and ready to roll. I've got some big names hoping to hit the top 10 this week and maybe even knock Sam Fender and Olivia Dean off that top spot. Coming up, I've got Sienna Spiro and Disco Bambino featuring Sophie Ellis-Bextor, but the current single from Paul McCartney plays next.
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0: The new single from Sienna Spiro with Great Expectation here on Mersey Radio. And that brings us nicely to that time of day where I hand over to the singers, the songwriters, the artists and the bands of the Merseyside area and give them a platform for people to hear their music. We call this section the Hometown Heroes. Last week, as I mentioned earlier, I had an amazing response to Belle Malam and her track, How Did It Feel? If you liked any of our Hometown Heroes, get online, give them a like on Facebook, follow them on X, check out their Instagram, download their music and support local artists. Before I introduce this week's Hometown Heroes, if you want to be featured in the Hometown Heroes segments, all required from you is a good quality MP3 of your current track, and we will do the rest. Please just remember, it must be radio friendly. Today, I'd like to introduce you to Faye Donna Francis. Faye is one of the city's most exciting new creative voices, a singer-songwriter, an actor, director, and DJ. Her honest songwriting, soulful sound, and fearless storytelling have made her one to watch on the Mersey music scene. So joining me now is Faye Donna Francis. Faye, welcome to the Sunday show here on Mersey Radio. You okay?
1: I'm good. How are you?
0: I'm fantastic. Thank you very much. It's our 10th anniversary. It's our 10th birthday. So again, I thought something special.
1: Congratulations.
0: Before we go any further, I'm going to say how I got onto your music. I'm going to say a big thank you to Paisley B. She put me on. I was like looking for those young up-and-coming artists, and she went, I've got you. And she sent me loads of links across, and I've got in touch with everyone. And of course, now you are here on the show. So what I'm going to do to start us off, I'm going to throw it over to you just to introduce yourself and tell us all about you.
1: Hi, so I'm Faye Donna Francis. I'm a Scouse girlie from Liverpool. I love writing, singing. I'm predominantly in the soul and R&B genre, but not to say I don't love dance music and rock and everything like that. I just love telling stories and sharing my experiences and making people feel things. And yeah, want to be a little superstar one day. So let's hope for it.
0: Well, we're going to play Thrill of It very shortly. What does off the track? It's got a great video that goes with it. What was the inspiration behind it?
1: So, I mean, well, the basis is I was dating somebody and it was all going fine. He happened to then do the silliness and I found out. And I wanted to sort of write about when you get cheated on. It's very complex because it's so thrown at you and there's so many questions that come from the situation. I just wanted to figure out what was going on with myself, but sort of make it the track is an anthem for me as well, and be like, it's okay when you're figuring yourself out, for it to be something to make yourself better and for something that you can use as an anthem to get through it, you know?
0: Well, that brings me very nicely on to my next question about your process for writing and how you put songs together. Are you someone who can be a storyteller and tell someone else's story from your point of view, or, you know, tell their story? Are you someone who uses those personal experiences and things that you've been through as inspiration? How do you put songs together?
1: I am. I love writing about my own personal experiences, but I'm really interested in writing about stories of the city. You know, I think Liverpool is such an inspiring place to be, and I would love to take what the city has given me and write about that and put my stories on it, or write about others, or write about our culture, because it is so different to everybody else, or it's so complex and it's so, there's so much stuff rooted within it. So, you know, I would love to express other stuff as well. I also did, I'm a bit of a musical theatre, that was musical theatre was probably like my first love, so I'm all for big storytelling type of stuff, really, and I'm very inspired by musicals in the sense that they can write, a musical can be written about everything and anything. It's just about putting your personal slant on that story. That's probably where my writing comes from.
0: Well, I'll tell you what we'll do before we go any further. If there's any other artists out there who want to collab, who want to join in, all that kind of stuff, you know, get in touch with Faye, because they, like I said, there's loads of those stories out there. There's all those sea shanty stories, the stories of the good times and the bad times. I'm sure there's a theatre writer or a script writer who someone out there, if you're listening to this, you know where to go. You know who to get in touch
1: 100%.
0: With. Now, you mentioned a little bit there about sort of musical theatre being an inspiration to you. About your songwriting icons, who have you been listening to who's really inspired your work?
1: Oh, At the minute, I'm a huge CMAT fan, which was something I didn't expect, but I just find him sick and what she does and how she can find the most like poignant lines and also is able to intertwine really specific points about her culture within her music. I think that is like some of the best stuff. I used to be, I'd say like my earlier stuff was very like Olivia Dean, very, I used to call it like diary music, where it felt like it was very much just putting my feelings onto the page, whereas now I really do look at the likes of, I don't know, like your Mahalia, Sasha Keebles, Lauryn Hill, Little Sims, like people who really can tell a story from their perspective, but also not be afraid of a pop hit, because there's nothing wrong with writing a good pop song either.
0: So if you like what we hear, want to hear more, want to get in touch, what's your social media?
1: It is faye.donna.francis with an I on Instagram and on TikTok. And yeah, that's the best places to find me, really.
0: So what we'll do after we've played your track, we'll put links on our social media to your social media. So if you want to hear more from Faye, dead simple. And there's a great video to this song as well. So check that one out. Don't know where you got all the baseball bats from. I'm a bit scared about that. But it's a great video. So check out our social media. You'll see more from Faye there. So of course, our next question is about any gigs in the book. Got any gigs we might be seeing live on stage anytime soon?
1: Listen, I'm trying to get them in the diary. I'm trying to speak to the venues at the minute because I've got some ideas for big shows. Like, I've got singles coming out and I hope then that these three singles will be introduced and then I'll get back to my audience and start playing live. So at the minute, there's nothing in the diary, but there will be gigs this year, 100%. Hopefully around like September, October, that's where we're looking. But I just need those confirmations. That's what I'm waiting for.
0: Well, I'll tell you what we'll do. If you're a venue booker, have you got a venue that you want a great, young, up-and-coming artist? Dead simple. Get yourself on our social media. You'll find links to Faye's social media. And you just click your way through. So if you've got a spot, whether it is, you know, a local band night or something like that, if you've got a venue and you want a great artist, dead simple. On our social media, click your way through or just search Faye Donna Francis on Instagram. It's dead easy to find. I found it. And, you know, I'm not too good with social media, but you'll find all that information there. Now, Faye, it's come to that time of the afternoon. I'm going to pass it back to you. Do you want to introduce your track for us?
1: Yes, I'd love to. Hey, this is Faye Donna Francis and this is my current track, Thrill of It. Hope you enjoy. Girl,

How great does that sound on a sunny Sunday afternoon? Faye Donna Francis with Thrill of It, this week's Hometown of Heroes track. If you like that, get online, check it out on Instagram. It's dead simple. It's Faye.Donna.Francis. Dead easy to spell. And you can download that track from Bandcamp, iTunes, Amazon, or wherever you get your digital music from, about 69p. 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And again, I'll put all the links on our social media so you can check them all out again. Brilliant tune, Thrill of It, Faye Donna Francis, this week's Hometown Heroes track. Loving that one. Great bass line to it. Brilliant video. Check it out on YouTube and check it out on Faye's social media as well. Sadly, guys, that's going to bring us to the end of this week's show. I'd like to thank you for your company this afternoon. And again, I'd like to thank you for your company over the past 10 years. Here's to a load more. Thank you again to Faye Donna Francis for joining me as my guest today as well. Hope you enjoyed today's show. Don't forget, if you want to get in touch, drop us a line on our social media pages, or you can email me. It's GaryReddin@MerseyRadio.co.uk. 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As usual, I'm going to leave you with last week's number one, which is Sam Fender, Olivia Dean with Raimi. And it's been there for months now. Will it have another week? Will it break the records? We'll have to wait and see. Have a great week. I'll see you back here next Sunday, 2 till 4, for the Sunday show, right here on Mersey Radio.

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2: This week's Top 40. So today we're jumping into the time machine and setting the dials not too far back, but to 2022. What an absolute bonkers year this was. 2022 was the year we all woke up completely obsessed with solving the daily Wordle over our morning coffee. It was an unbelievable summer. The Lionesses finally brought home and won the Euros at Wembley. And of course, in the absolute peak of British political history, 2022 was the year the Prime Minister of the United Kingdom was officially outlasted by a literal Daily Star iceberg lettuce wearing a blonde wig. You generally could not make it up. Musically though, in 2022, completely changed the game because of a massive streaming app and TikTok trends. This countdown isn't just full of the newest pop anthems. We saw some absolute legendary tracks from decades ago totally explode and take over the globe all over again. So keep your ears open, because we have some unbelievable viral chart revivals hidden inside this top 40. So the playlist is locked, the energy is massive, and we're kicking things off at number 40. So turn it up and let's get this show started.

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1: So now we're officially kicking off the countdown. Let's talk about the absolute chokehold the cinemas had on us in 2022. We had all been stuck inside for years, and then Tom Cruise finally brought Top Gun Maverick to the big screen. Suddenly, absolutely every bloke in the country was walking around in aviator sunglasses in the pouring rain, feeling like an absolute hero. Starting our 2022 chart journey right here at number 40 with a massive comeback single from a Scottish legend, here is Lewis Capaldi with Forget Me.

0: Top 40.
1: That was Lewis Capaldi getting us underway at number 40. Now let's talk about the weather in the summer of 2022, because it was generally terrifying. In July, the UK hit 40 degrees for the very first time in recorded history. We were all completely melting, desperately trying to cool down by pointing three different desk fans directly at our faces while working from home. Bringing the exact same massive heat to this countdown at number 39, it is the brilliant pop anthem from Mimi Webb with House on Fire.
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0: house on fire. There you go, that was Mimi Webb keeping the tempo high at 39. Now let's talk about the absolute obsession that took over our group chats in February 2022. Netflix dropped The Tinder Swindler, and we spent weeks completely fascinated by this bloke flying around in private jets, scamming millions out of people while pretending to be a diamond billionaire. If you needed an anthem to shake off the drama that year, this next legendary artist delivered exactly that, dropping in flawlessly at number 38. Here is Beyoncé with Break My Soul.
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1: That was Beyonce sounding incredible at 38. Speaking of billionaires causing absolute chaos, 2022 was the year Elon Musk decided he wanted to buy Twitter. It turned into a massive months-long saga of him carrying a literal kitchen sink into the headquarters and changing the rules every 5 minutes while everyone threatened to delete their accounts. Well, taking the number 37 spot with this ridiculously smooth, undeniable synth pop masterpiece, here is The Weeknd with Save Your Tears on Kev's Top 40 Chart Show.
2: Number 37.

That was The Weeknd bringing in a brilliant vibe at 37. 2022 brought us a massive leap in live music technology. Down in London, the Abbey Voyage Arena officially opened its doors, and suddenly people were paying top dollar to watch spectacular 3D holograms of the band performing exactly like it was in 1979. If you want to talk about massive club energy, this next track delivers its spades, smashing into number 36. Here's Tiësto with The Motto on Kev's Top 40 Chart Show.

So let's talk about the ultimate courtroom drama that gripped the entire nation in 2022. Forget the serious news, we were all completely glued to the Wackerford Christie trial. We watched Rebecca Vardy and Colleen Rooney battle it out in the High Court over our leaked Instagram stories, and it was pure unadulterated entertainment. But making a splash right here at number 35, grab someone for a nice stance, and this is Joel Corry and Becky Hill with History.

0: Tom Thwarty.
1: So speaking of unbelievable drama, time completely stood still during the Oscars in March 2022. We all woke up to the news that Will Smith had casually walked onto the stage and slapped Chris Rock right in the face on live television. The internet went into absolute overdrive with memes for the rest of that year. Bouncing into number 34 with a brilliant Latin-infused feel-good tune, here is Camila Cabello and Ed Sheeran with Bam Bam.
0: Number 34.

0: That was Camilla and Ed Sheeran bringing the sunshine at 34. Let's talk about the ultimate summer celebration. June 2022, the entire country shut down for a massive four-day weekend to celebrate the Queen's Platinum Jubilee. The absolute highlight of the entire event was watching Her Majesty sit down for a spot of afternoon tea and pull a marmalade sandwich out of her handbag with Paddington Bear. Taking us straight into the stars right here at number 33, this is a massive global collaboration. Here is Coldplay and BTS with My Universe.
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0: talking. Wrapping up this first block of the countdown with the ultimate Netflix takeover now, at the very end of 2022, Wednesday hit our screens and suddenly absolutely everybody on social media was wearing all black and trying to recreate the totally deadpan Wednesday Addams dance. So, if we were talking about dark, theatrical drama that completely took over the internet that year, there is only one track we can play to close out this tier, claiming the number 31 spot with an absolute monster of a tune. Here is Sam Smith with Unholy.
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1: Let's give you a chart update from 40 all the way down to 31. Yeah, how much you 40, we had Lewis Capaldi and Forget Me. And pray to God that you never saw you out. 39, we had Mimi Webb and House on Fire. Put your hands right under the sleeves of my soul. At 38, we had Beyonce and Break My Soul. You won't break my soul. At 37, we had The Weeknd and Save Your Tears. A single teardrop falling. At 36, we had Tiësto and Ava Max with The Motto. At 35, we had Joel Corry and Becky Hill with History. At 34, we had Camila Cabello and Ed Sheeran with Bam Bam. At 33, we had Coldplay and BTS with My Universe. At 32, we had Harry Styles and Late Night Talking. And at 31, we had Sam Smith with Unholy.
0: Updated. This week's Top 40.
1: So we're pushing forward with a countdown. We have to talk about the most intensely British moment of 2022. The queue when the Queen was lying in state. People happily stood in line for up to 14 hours along the River Thames. Even David Beckham slapped on a flat cap and joined the public line at 2 a.m. sharing donuts with strangers while bringing the exact same staying power to the chart right here at number 30 with this massive combined stream. Here is Kid Lardo and Justin Bieber with Stay.
0: Number 30.

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1: Word of the year for 2022. It wasn't a sophisticated word, it was a phrase called goblin mode. After the pandemic, we all just decided to aggressively embrace staying in our pyjamas until 3 p.m, eating dry cereal out of the box and refusing to apologise for it. Now, you might be listening to this next track and thinking, hang on Kev, it's 2022. Didn't this come out way back in 2004? Well, you'd be completely spot on. But thanks to modern streaming apps, this song has become an absolute unstoppable British institution. It is basically a legal requirement to scream it at the end of every wedding, pub night and festival in the country, meaning it just keeps racking up the millions of streams every single year without fail. So sitting proudly in 2022, here is The Killers with Mr. Brightside.
2: Number 29.

0: That was The Killers keeping the energy huge at number 29. Now, we mentioned earlier that 2022 was the year of viral chart revival, where TikTok brought older songs completely back to life. This next track is a perfect example of that. It was originally released all the way back in 2012, but a decade later, it became the emotional soundtrack to millions of videos across the globe and completely dominated the charts all over again.
1: Number 28.

0: That was Tom O'Dell bringing the emotion in at 28. Now let's talk about how 2022 completely messed with our body clocks when it became to football, because the World Cup was hosted in Qatar, where we had to watch the biggest tournament on the planet in November and December. People were literally sat in the pub in their thick winter coats drinking mulled wine while screaming at the penalty shootouts. If you needed a massive summer dance anthem to warm you up though, this next track did that job perfectly.
1: Number 27.

0: as we sit here counting down the biggest tracks of 2022, I think we need to talk about the biggest shock to the system we all faced that year, and that was actually having to go back to the office. 2022 was officially the year of the hybrid working. We had just spent 2 solid years mastering the art of Zoom calls wearing a crisp, freshly ironed shirt on the top half, and absolutely faded holy pajama bottoms and slippers on the bottom half. Then suddenly your boss sends out the dreaded email saying, "We miss your faces, let's get back to the desk," and we actually had to remember how to put real trousers on. Do you remember the sheer panic of having to make a small talk by the coffee machine again? We had all completely forgotten how to interact with humans being in the world. Someone from accounting would say, "How was your weekend?" And you just stare at them blankly because your weekend consisted of staring at a wall and watch 12 straight hours of Netflix. And let's not forget the absolute heart attack of commuting in the summer of 2022. You would pull up to the petrol station, look at the giant digital price board and realize you generally needed to remortgage your house just to get half a tank of unleaded. People were driving around treating a full tank of petrol as if it was solid gold.
1: Top 40 chart with Kev Hay.
0: So this is where we take a break in the top 40 chart from 2022 and we give you a classic from way, way, way, way back then. But it's a good one. Here's Madonna with Like a Prayer, and we'll carry on the chart after this.

0: Let's talk about the absolute best thing on BBC One in late 2022. The Traitors had launched, and suddenly we were all completely obsessed with watching normal people aggressively lie to each other in a Scottish castle, while Claudia Winkleman watched them in a massive roll-neck jumper. We were all screaming at the telly every single night. But taking our number 26 spot was an undeniable UK garage revival anthem song that took over the clubs. Here is Eliza Rose on Kev's Top 40 Chart Show.
1: Number 26.

0: outsourcing.
1: There you go. That was Eliza Rose bringing a brilliant vibe at number 26. Now, 2022 brought us a massive, highly anticipated video game release. Elden Ring dropped in February, and suddenly millions of gamers completely disappeared from society for about 3 months, getting absolutely destroyed by giant virtual dragons over and over again. Well, taking that exact same relentless energy and flowing it into a massive drum and bass remix of an 80s classic, this track pulled in a huge combined numbers, sitting right here at the halfway mark of the countdown at number 25. Here is Lude with Down Under.
2: Number 25.

0: So let's talk about the end of a legendary TV era. Now, in July 2022, after 37 years on the air, The Neighbours broadcast its final episode. Everyone returned back to Ramsay Street to say a tearful goodbye to the cul-de-sac. Speaking of legendary now, tear-jerking comebacks, this next artist returned to the music scene and instantly broke every streaming record imaginable. Dropping in flawlessly at number 24 now, here is Adele with Easy On Me.
1: Number 24.

0: That was Adele, sounding flawless at number 24. Now, 2022 gave us an unbelievable moment in science. The James Webb Space Telescope finally powered up and sent back the most mind-blowing, high-definition, colourful pictures of the universe we have ever seen. It felt like we were literally looking at the edge of time itself, bringing us firmly back now down to Earth with a massive high-energy pop collaboration that dominated the afternoon airwaves. We have three heavyweights teaming up, crashing in at number 23. Here's David Guetta, Becky Hill, and Ella Henderson with Crazy What Love Can Do.
1: Number 23.

0: Tom Thornton.
1: That was an absolute powerhouse trio at number 23. Now let's talk about the absolute state of going on holiday in the summer of 2022. The airports were in total chaos and we were all showing up for a 2-hour flight to Spain about 14 hours early, sitting on our suitcases and eating a meal deal at 3 a.m. in pure panic. If you needed a ridiculous catchy whistle pop anthem to keep you relaxed in the departure lounge, this was it. Hitting the number 22 spot, here is One Republic with I Ain't Worried.
0: Number 22.

0: worry about it.
1: That was One Republic keeping it incredibly smooth at number 22. Now, wrapping up this block with a massive update to the London Underground in 2022, they finally opened the Elizabeth line. It was so shiny, incredibly fast, and for the first time ever, it had actually air conditioning so you don't have to boil on your commute. We're about to cross the line into the top 20 ourselves, and we're getting there with one of the most infectious feel-good anthems of the entire decade, pulling in over millions of combined sales to finish off this tier. Right at number 21, here is Lizzo and About Damn Time.
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0: At number 30, we have The Kid featuring Justin Bieber and Stay. At 29, we have The Killers with Mr. Brightside. At 28, we have Tom Oldo and Another Love. At 27, David Guetta and I'm Good. At 26, we have Eliza Rose with Baddest of Them All. At 25, we had Ludi and Down Under. At 24, we had Adele, Easy on Me. At 23, we had David Guetta, Crazy What Love Can Do. At 22, we had One Republic, I Ain't Worried. And at 21, Lizzo, About Damn Time.
1: Updated. 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
0: So we're officially halfway through the countdown, so let's talk about the absolute miracle that happened in May 2022. For the first time, it was in what felt like forever, the UK didn't get nil points at Eurovision. Sam Ryder strapped on a sequin jumpsuit, sang his heart out like an absolute spaceman, and came in second place. We were all absolutely losing our minds in the living room. While kicking off the top 20 with a track that completely dominated the UK charts, this is H and Ashanti with Baby.
1: Number 20. Oh baby, oh baby, I just wanna love you, baby. Always thinking of you, baby. You know I got it, baby. What do you want?

0: 20. That was H and Ashante at number 20. Now let's talk about the app that completely took over our phones in 2022. The app was called Be Real, and every single day a notification would go off and you had exactly 2 minutes to take a completely unfiltered photo of whatever you were doing. Millions of us were just aggressively snapping pictures of our steering wheels or keyboards in pure panic. But the absolute worst part was taking your sad little office photo while looking at the app and seeing your mate's photos suddenly pop up from a sunny beer garden somewhere, leaving you staring at your screen shouting, "Hang on there, where did you go?" Well, setting that up perfectly and sliding into number 19, here's Jax Jones.
1: Number 19.

0: There you go. That was Jax Jones keeping up the tempo, flying at number 19. Now, let's talk about the absolute chaos in the supermarket aisles of 2022. Inflation hit hard, but the moment we knew society was truly crumbling was when a standard tub of Lurpak butter suddenly cost over £7. People were generally considering taking out a small bank loan just to butter their toast in the morning, while bringing a completely different kind of rich and golden vibe to the countdown at number 18. Here is George Ezra with Green Green Grass.
1: Number 18.

0: believe it or die.
1: That was George Ezra sounding brilliant at number 18. Now, you absolutely cannot talk about the music scene in 2022 without talking about the next artist. When she announced her massive Eras tour, it literally broke the entire internet as millions of fans tried to buy tickets at exactly the same time. So here she is at number 17. Here is Taylor Swift with Anti-Hero.
2: Number 17.

That was Taylor Swift, keeping it huge at number 17. Now let's talk about the most random viral star of 2022. It wasn't a singer or an actor, it was a little lad named Tariq, who really, really loved corn. He went on TikTok, called it a big lump with knobs, and suddenly the entire globe was walking around humming a song about sweet corn, bringing us a massive club anthem that had everyone dancing.

20. So that was the Bouters only packing the floor at number 16. So, right, we have to pause here because this is exactly what we were talking about earlier. The 2022 Viral Chart Revival, this absolute masterpiece, originally hit number one all the way back in 2008. But thanks to massive mashups, TikTok trends and completely ridiculous Fortnite parodies, it exploded all over again in 2022, pulling in millions of fresh streams and demanding a spot on our chart. So welcome back to the countdown at number 15. Here is Estelle with American Boy on Kev's Top 40 Chart Show.

0: That was a style sounding as fresh as it was ever at number 15. Now, 2022 gave us an unbelievable moment in space exploration. NASA decided to play a massive game of intergalactic billiards by literally crashing a multi-million pound spacecraft directly into an asteroid just to see if they could knock it off course, while bringing two absolute superstars from different generations perfectly into orbit together and hitting the number 14 spot. Here is Elton John and Dua Lipa with Cold Heart.
1: Number 14.

0: Top 20. There you go, that was Elton John and Dua Lipa keeping the groove going at number 14. Let's talk about the end of a massive British television era. In early 2022, we finally got the last ever season of Peaky Blinders. For 6 weeks, everyone was completely glued to the telly, and suddenly half the blokes in the country were walking to the pub in thick tweed suits and flat caps trying to act like Tommy Shelby, giving us a massive indie rock anthem that was sung in every single stadium and pub that year. Here is Sam Fender at number 13 with 17 Going Under.
1: Number 13.

0: So we're just pausing the countdown for a quick second to catch our breath, because looking back at 2022, we really did develop some very strange habits as a nation. So for starters, did anyone else notice that 2022 was the year absolutely nobody wanted to type a text message anymore? Suddenly your mates were treating WhatsApp like their own personal radio station, sending you a solid 5-minute voice note just to tell you what they had for tea. Thank goodness that was the exact same year they introduced the fast forward button for audio messages. You would be sitting in the car furiously trying to listen to your mate explain their weekend drama, but having to play it at a double speed so they sounded exactly like Alvin and the Chipmunks, just so you could finish the story before you pulled onto your driveway. And while we were on the topic of things, we all collectively agreed we were completely normal and in 2022. Can we please talk about the high street fashion? I'm not talking about the high-end designer gear. I'm talking about the absolute grip that Greggs and Primark collaboration had on the UK. You could not walk through a town centre that summer without seeing at least 3 blokes proudly marching around wearing a bucket hat with a sausage roll all over it, or a matching pastry-themed tracksuit. We honestly treated a high street bakery clothing line like it was a Milan Fashion Week.
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0: 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We're going to hit pause on the countdown for a second for our bonus track of the week. This is a massive mashup and it's called Paradise, and it blends Coldplay, Bruno Mars, David Guetta and all into one amazing track. But let's see how many artists and songs you can recognise. And we'll see you after this short break.

0: 20. Welcome back to the final hour of Kev's Top 40 Chart Show. Let's carry on. So let's talk about the absolute bizarre scenes on reality TV in late 2022. We all sat our sofas completely bewildered as Matt Hancock, the actual former health secretary, headed into the jungle for I'm a Celebrity. We watched him eat completely unspeakable things and get stung by a scorpion while the rest of the campmates looked on in disbelief. While taking us firmly back to the dance floors of a massive tune right now at number 12, here is Lost Frequencies and Callum Scott with Where Are You Now?
1: Number 12.

0: That was Lost Frequencies sounding huge at number 12. Now, wrapping up this tier before we enter the ultimate top 10, let's talk about the big tech drop in 2022. Apple released the iPhone 14, and the absolute biggest selling point they bragged about was a tiny black pill-shaped cutout at the top of the screen that they proudly named the Dynamic Island. We all pretended to understand why it was so revolutionary while trying to figure out how to use it. Taking us right to the very edge of the top 10 with a track that just kept climbing and climbing, here is Glass Animals with Heat Waves.
1: Number 11.

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0: At 20, H featuring Ashanti and Baby. At 19, Jax Jones with Where Did You Go? At 18 was George Ezra with Green Green Grass. 17 was Taylor Swift and Anti-Hero. At 16 we had Belters, Make Me Feel Good. At number 15 we had Estelle, American Boy. At 14 we had Elton John with Cold Heart. At 13, Sam Fender in 17 Going Under. At 12, we had Lost Frequencies, Where Are You?

0: week's top 10. We have officially entered the top 10, so let's talk about the absolute obsession that took over British kitchens in 2022. The air fryers, you literally could not speak to anyone for more than 5 minutes without them bragging about how they just cooked a full Sunday roast, a cake, and a pair of socks. Yes, a pair of socks. In their brand new Ninja air fryer. Honestly, the way people defended those little ovens, you would think they'd gone completely mad. But kicking off the top tier with a massive iEnergy UK pop collaboration, here is Anne-Marie and H at number 10 with Psycho.
1: Number 10.
2: Oh no, look who gets your password right.

top 10. That was Anne-Marie and H getting the top 10 underway at number 10. So let's talk about the most random viral craze of 2022. Binley Mega Chippy. Someone posted a ridiculously catchy jingle about a completely normal everyday chip shop in Coventry, and suddenly thousands of people from all over the globe were travelling there just to stand outside and take a photo with a battered sausage, while bringing a completely different kind of massive viral dance floor energy right here at number 9. This had absolutely everyone moving. Here's a bit of Beyoncé with Cuff It. Number

0: Blow it up, cuff it up.
1: That was Beyonce sounding incredible at number 9. So let's talk about something we all desperately wanted to run away from in 2022. The absolute nightmare of trying to catch a train. It felt like every single weekend there was another massive rail strike and we were all left completely stranded on the platform, furiously refreshing the Trainline app while trying to figure out if we can afford a £90 taxi home. If you're sitting comfortably in your own car right now, you are definitely winning today. Taking the number 8 spot with a track that is quite literally all about running, here is Ray with Escapism.
2: Number 8.

0: week's top 10.
1: That was Ray keeping it incredibly real at number 8. Now let's talk about the absolute chaos in the supermarkets. You couldn't walk into Asda without seeing an absolute carnage because kids were desperately trying to get their hands on a bottle of that Prime hydration drink. Parents were waking up at 6 a.m. just to fight in the aisles, and local corner shops were casually charging 20 quid a bottle. People were treating this stuff like it was some kind of magical liquid. Well, if you're looking for the perfect musical mix to add to your afternoon, this one hits the spot perfectly without costing you a fortune. So dropping in at number 7, here is Calvin Harris.
0: Number 7.

0: top 10.
1: There you go, that was Calvin Harris and Dua Lipa sounding brilliant at number 7. Right, we have to pause here because this is the ultimate 2022 chart moment. Over the summer, Netflix released the 4th season of Stranger Things, and in a massive emotional scene, they used a song that originally came out in 1985. Almost overnight, millions of teenagers who had never heard of it started streaming it on repeat. It broke every chart rule in the book, zooming straight to number 1 nearly 4 decades after it was released. It is the ultimate viral revival, claiming the number 6 spot. Here is the legendary Kate Bush with Running Up That Hill.
0: Number 6.

0: That was Kate Bush with an unbelievable piece of chart history at number 6. Now, let's talk about the absolute cringe we all witnessed at the World Cup final in 2022. Argentina had just won the biggest trophy on the planet, and suddenly Salt Bae, the bloke who sprinkles salt on an expensive steak, was on the pitch trying to awkwardly grab the trophy out of the players' hands, while they were completely ignoring him. We were all sitting on the sofa screaming at the telly for him to just go away. But taking the number 5 spot with a beautiful raw, honest track that conquered the charts, here is Kat Burns with Go.
1: Number 5.

0: your stuff and go.
1: There you go, that's Cat Burns bringing the emotion in at number 5. Now let's talk about an incredible moment for live music. In June 2022, Glastonbury finally returned in full force after the pandemic. We watched Paul McCartney deliver a unbelievable headline set, and Bruce Springsteen like it was absolutely nothing. We were all watching it on the telly, wishing we were there in that muddy field, but delivering out exactly the kind of massive stadium-sized pop energy to give you an absolute goosebumps now.

0: 10.
1: That was Ed Sheeran at number 4, and he's not going anywhere just yet. But let's talk about one of the best feelings of 2022. We could finally go on a proper holiday again after a couple of years being stuck at home. Absolutely everyone was dusting off their passports, finding their sunglasses, and jumping on a plane to anywhere with a bit of heat. This next track was the ultimate holiday anthem for the entire year. It was playing by every single pool and in every single bar, sitting comfortably at number 3. It is Fireboy and Ed Sheeran with Peru.
0: Number

0: That was Fireboy and Ed Sheeran sounding brilliant at number three. Before we crown our ultimate winner, let's talk about the absolute chokehold TikTok had on our wardrobes in 2022. Suddenly, absolutely everyone was trying to dress in Y2K fashion, which just meant we were all aggressively buying low-rise jeans, butterfly clips, and chunky trainers like it was the year 2000 all over again. But as far as a questionable life choices go, this next artist has an unbelievable grip on the top tier of this chart, getting everyone moving right here at number two. Here's Ed Sheeran with Bad Habits.
1: Number two.

0: That was Ed Sheeran keeping everyone moving at number two. And here we are, we have made it to the very top, the absolutely biggest track of 2022. This artist was everywhere you looked. That year, he sold out massive football stadiums night after night, and this song was playing on every single radio station for months on end. You know the words, you know the tune, and it is the perfect track to finish off your Kev's Top 40 chart show today. Crowned as the official winner of Kev's Top 40, taking the absolutely number one spot, it is Harry Styles, as it was on Kev's Top 40 chart show.
1: Number one.

There you go, Harry Styles with As It Was on Kev's Top 40 Chart Show. We've still got a few minutes left, but from me, it's goodbye, and I'll see you next time. You take care.

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2: Welcome to Bangers and Chat. 4 years ago this week, this lady passed away. What a legacy.

Released in 1980 as part of the soundtrack for the movie of the same name. Of course, the stunningly talented Olivia Newton-John. Number one in 8 countries, number 8 on the Billboard chart. We're going to have more of Olivia and another huge female singing star whose death anniversary is this week. We've got 2 hours of great music just for you.

who sang the next track first? This, of course, is Mr. Brian Ferry, who had this in the chart in 65.

0: Number 7 on the UK charts for Brian Ferry.
1: Oh,
0: 1976. However, in 1965, a duo wrote and had a hit. But who were they? How are you feeling? Are you conscious of your height? There's a line in this song. I'm so tall, I'm so tall, yeah. Stop living on the ceiling. He must have kept banging his head.

So when this band, Blancmange, Blancmange, appeared on the iconic Top of the Pops, which line did the producer insist they change? Scandal.

band's third single, released on the 15th of October 1982 from the studio album Happy Families. Have you guessed which line was replaced?

Oh, yes. What a great start to the show with Olivia Newton-John, Brian Ferry of The Ferry, and of course Blancmange Living on a Ceiling. And yes, when it was performed on Top of the Pops for the broadcast of the show as well as for BBC Radio, the track was edited and they replaced Up the Bloody Tree with Up the Cuckoo Tree. Cuckoo, cuckoo. Cuckoo, the world's gone mad. Yes, can't have those little children watching Top of the Pops hearing the word bloody. Goodness me, I was in a film called Bloody New Year. They didn't have to change the title. Well, actually, in the States they did. It was called Time Warp Terror. If you watch TV or Amazon, if you have one of those sticks, or maybe not, you don't need a stick to watch Amazon, there's a movie on there called Bloody New Year, and I'm in it. Aye, see if you can spot me, or me name. Yes, we didn't change the title for the UK, but of course for Top of the Pops, they had to change the title. It shipped 200,000 copies, went silver immediately. It also hit number 5 in Australia. I'm telling you what, those kangaroos, they boxed their way out of that ceiling. They weren't living on it. They were kicking it down. It's funny because I played Brian Ferry, The Price of Love. And the funniest thing is, not funny, ha ha, but factually funny. We like a factual funny. The factual funny. Yes, is that Brian's The Price of Love, well, it wasn't Brian's, he covered it, but his version of The Price of Love was a hit in the UK and in Australia, as well as Living on the Ceiling for Blancmange. Yes, we love a bit of Blancmange. Yes. So yes, both tracks a hit in just 2 countries. There you go. I'm sure they were climbing the charts elsewhere as well. So yeah, Blancmange Living on the Ceiling, preceded by Brian Ferry. Now, I teased you in the intro of the song and I said, which duo actually wrote the song and had a hit with it in 1965. Now, I know you are all little spring chickens and you would not have been dancing to the track in 1965. If anything, you were on your mum and dad's knee, just being bounced up and down like a rubber ball. No, you were around. What do you mean? You were a teenager in 65? Well, good for you. Any good memories, let me know. It was the Evs. Of course, the Everly Brothers. They hit number 2 on the UK chart with their original version and number 3 on the Irish charts. I tell you what they did with a shillelagh and a shamrock to that song. And it spent 1 week on the NME chart, New Musical Express, yes. But in the US, the song failed to chart. Bit of a shock for the Evs, yes. So there you go, 2 absolute crackers. And of course, the Queen herself, Olivia Newton-John, produced and written, of course, by Mr. Jeff Wayne, the Electric Light Orchestra. And Olivia Newton-John, it's the sad anniversary of her passing just 4 years ago this week. What a career Olivia Newton-John had. I mean, if you think about it, she packed in so much in her career. And she went to school, apparently, with a guy called Daryl Braithwaite, who was the lead vocalist in a band called Sherbet. Who remembers? How's that? Yeah, well, he had lots of hits in Australia and Sweden, and he was the lead singer of Sherbet, and he went to school with Olivia Newton-John. You see, there's a fact. If you scribble that down, you might be able to use that if you're putting on a kind of pub quiz. I mean, where else do you get facts like that? Wake up. Yes, Dame Olivia Newton-John, 26th of September 1948, 8th of August 2022. Over 1 million record sales. One of the best-selling music artists of all time. And of course, in 1978, Grease, the musical, was the highest-grossing musical film of all
time, and the soundtrack remains one of the world's best-selling albums. And of course, she duetted with Mr. Travolta, You're the One That I Want, and Summer Nights, solo hit with Hopelessly Devoted to You. I mean, she's won everything. Grammys, you know, Physical. Who remembers Physical? If not for you, Banks of the Ohio. Because, of course, she represented the UK in the Eurovision Song Contest the same year that ABBA represented Sweden. And I think Olivia might have come fourth. I think everybody said, including Cliff, had she sang a ballad, it might have been different, because Olivia and a ballad is sensational. Just think of Sam. You know, there's another great ballad. So, but you know, if you think about it, it's what I talk about on the show. Is it fate? Because we would never have had ABBA or Mouth and McNeil from Holland. Yes, from the Netherlands. I see a star, a bright new star. I know you're looking at the radio thinking, has he lost the plot? Let me tell you something. I never had the plot. Yes, Mouth and McNeil had a great hit. They also were in that Eurovision Song Contest from Brighton. And ABBA won. Mouth and McNeil were in the top four along with Olivia. But Olivia then went back to the States, and she had a great career in country music that crossed over. And then, of course, you know, the big hits and Greece. Yes. So, you know, some things happen for a reason. Had Olivia won the Eurovision, I'm having trouble saying that today, like Lulu and Sandy Shaw and Dana, she may have been managed by a British manager and been stuck on that circuit I talk about on this show every week, that our 60s and 70s ladies got stuck on, that kind of summer season and panto. Now, I'm not knocking it, but because she lost, she went over to the States, relocated, got into country music, and was enormous. And being in the States, she ended up in the movie Grease, and then, as I say, Xanadu, and had incredible hits, you know, like I say, like Physical. So I'm asking you this week, my question is, have you ever had one of those fateful moments where something you really wanted to happen didn't happen, and you thought, oh, my life's over, but actually the thing that went wrong turned out right for you, or maybe for a friend? So let me know. Now listen, this weekend my PA and I were out rantanning. We nearly took the studio cat with us, but she couldn't decide what to wear. Honestly, she was in the mirror, out the mirror, in the sun, in the mail. She tried every outfit on. Couldn't make her mind up, so Carol and I just popped off together. We went to a fabulous place in North London to see Lynx featuring David Grant and Phil Fearon and Galaxy, who opened for David Grant and Lynx. Of course, in the 80s, Lynx was a great band, great soul disco band, and David Grant was the front man, and Phil Fearon and Galaxy were huge at the same time. And we had what a... Now, I've lost about 2 stone in sweat. Seriously, and that was just getting there. So listen, we're going to play a track from Phil Fearon and Galaxy and a track from David Grant later on in the show. What a fabulous, fabulous night at the Union Chapel. And you know what I said when I got there? What have I got to do to get on this stage? Some cheeky little monkey said, there's a brush over there, it needs sweeping.

from the album of the same name, Phil Fearon and Galaxy Fantastic Live, released in 1984, and the album had Dancing Tight, Everybody's Laughing, and a slew of top 10 singles. Now, this next track has got two fabulous songwriters in the same band. Yeah, can you guess who they are?

Oh, yes, such a 70s kind of track. You just hear that guitar intro and those hand claps. Oh, goodness me, do I know about hand claps on a track? But we won't go into that at the moment. Magic, 1974 pop rock band Pilot, and it was their first hit single for the band, written by band members David Payton and Billy Lyle. Gallagher and Lyle, remember them? Yes. In fact, I might have to dig one of their fabulous tracks out for you shortly. And a debut album for Pilot was from the album of the same name. Yes. According to Payton, the song is inspired by the sunrise on Blackford Hill in Edinburgh. Yes, he said at the time that his wife said she'd never seen a day break, which also inspired the song. Isn't that absolutely fantastic? Just a throwaway comment. Had they not seen the daybreak, the sunrise or whatever, she may never have said it and he may never have written the song and had a hit. There we are. Fate all over again. Yes, Billy, David Payton, lead vocals, bass, electric guitar, and Billy Lyle, keyboards, synthesizer, piano, and backing vocals, with Stuart Tosh on drums and backing vocals, and Ian Bernston, additional electric guitar. And it entered the charts. It topped the charts in Canada, hit number 11 on the UK charts, and number 5 on the US Billboard Hot 100, and I hope they made shed loads of money from that. That was preceded, of course, by the fabulous Phil Fearon and Galaxy that we saw at the Union Chapel just at past weekend. And if you get a chance, oh, what a fabulous night out with him and David Grant from Lynx. Talk about sweat. We got back. I was wringing my clothes out. The cat was looking at me in disgust. She's sort of giving one of those looks, you know, roll of the eyebrow. Have you ever seen a cat roll the eyebrow? Nobody rolls the eyebrow better than the studio pussy. Well, maybe Roger Moore, but I think my cat's a bit more moody. Now, David Payton, believe it or not, was initially in the Bay City Rollers. Yeah, seriously, he was in, but he never recorded with them. Alan Longmuir switched to full-time guitarist, so David left and joined a band called Fresh. Yes, and then he put together Pilot, and they were off and running. So here we are. We are 28 minutes already into the first hour of this week's Bangers and Chat. And the cat, while the record was on and we were having a bit of a shimmy round, she whispered in my ear. I thought, oh, here we go. She wants a saucer of milk. She said, you've not asked everybody how they are. She said, we're nearly halfway through the first hour and they're sitting listening and you've not welcomed them in. What a pro the studio pussy is to remind me of that. So, hello. How are you? How's your week been? You had a good week? A fabulous week? Did any of you win the lottery this week? I got £2.70. I tell you what, I was celebrating. Really, I went crazy for 7 seconds. Have you ever heard the little bell go off on the lotto? And you go, yes, this is it, you know? And you see the pound signs, the dollar signs or whatever, the euros just going crazy. And then she hands you two little coins and a bit of change. And you think, well, are you an avid lotto doer? Or do you think it's, you know, nah, not for me. Years ago, in the 70s and 80s, did you used to do the football pools? The football pools! Did you do spot the ball? Did any of your family ever win spot the ball or the football pools? Remember that lady that won the football pools in the 70s? I think they did a film about her. What was her name? I'm going to have to look her up. She was a northern lass, a working class northern lass, won the pools and became quite notorious, I think. Anyway, they say that the love of money is the root of all evil. Do you agree with that? Or do you just think, hang on, whoever wrote that never had to get the rent for next week, never had to pay the exorbitant prices. Did you notice when COVID was on, everything was expensive, but then COVID stopped and suddenly we had the Ukraine war and the prices went up again. And then we had Iraq and the prices went up again.
just exactly when are the prices going to come down? You know, I mean, Lloyds have just made an enormous profit this week. Lloyds Bank, enormous profit. And then you walk down the high street. How many banks can you actually see? They take it online. What do we do? What do elderly people do to do banking? Not everybody is digitally au fait. Now, there's a sentence for you. Right, this next track. Ah, it's a gamble and huff. Yes, they were in a good mood, not in a huff when they wrote it. Of course, gamble and huff, that fabulous Philly sound. I play something gamble and huff most weeks. Well, this one was a huge hit for Harold Melvin and the Blue Notes. Now, if any of you can get hold of BBC iPlayer, just have a watch of a documentary about Teddy Pendergrass. What an amazing artist that had a very tragic end. But just watch, it's a great watch on its own. But just hear what they say about Harold Melvin in the documentary. Goodness me. Anyway, Harold and his Blue Notes had a hit with a gamble and huff song. But this version, ooh, this is from the 90s. And who may have produced this? For Sybil?

hit number one in 2001, of course, S Club 7, from their third studio album, Sunshine. And of course, the lead vocal was taken by Bradley McIntosh and Joe O'Meara. And it hit the top in the UK twice. But who was the sandwich in the middle? Come on. Very spicy lady. I mentioned Billy Lyle a few minutes ago with, of course, Pilot, but here he is with his songwriting partner.

What a piece of class there, Gallagher and Lyle, great writing duo. And of course, I Want to Stay with You. 1976. I've picked several tracks today without realising it. From 1976, it reached number 6 on the UK chart, number 5 in Ireland, and it was also a smaller hit in the US and Canada. Well, if you have a small hit in the US and Canada, their market is so big that it's like having a big hit at home. It was also a smaller hit in Australia. Yes, the Kangaroos loved it, but not quite as much as Living on a Ceiling. Well, they couldn't box to it, you see. It was a bit too laid back. Now, that was 1976. But in 1993, which British pop kind of cover band covered it from their album Check Out the Groove? Well, if I said to you Baker Street. Yes, Baker Street was a huge hit for Jerry Rafferty, but in the early 90s, Undercover had a huge hit with a kind of dancey pop version. Well, Undercover followed that up with I Want to Stay with You. See, a good song a couple of decades later can still be a hit. And that was preceded, of course, S Club 7. And I said to you that the vocal were taken by Bradley McIntosh and Joe O'Mara. Well, the song was written by the group, along with their regular songwriter, Simon Ellis, together with Shepherd Solomon. And Solomon had worked on hits in the 90s for Eternal and for Michelle Gale. And the song reached number one on the UK singles chart twice in 1 month. You see, today I'm giving you loads of pub quiz questions. You know, we had the one earlier about Olivia Newton-John, the school person that she went with, from the lead singer from the band Sherbet. So there was one. I think we had another about Blancmange, about replacing a line from Up the Bloody Tree to Up the Cuckoo Tree. Cuckoo, cuckoo. You see, we've got a resident cuckoo here. Don't let the cat see it, I'm telling you. It'd be toast. Well, she might have it on toast. So now we have another little question for you. Who hit number one and knocked S Club 7 off the chart for 2 weeks in 2001? No, it wasn't a Space Odyssey or even Oddity. It was Jerry Halliwell. Yes, she hit the top for 2 weeks and she stayed there for 2 weeks, and then S Club came roaring back and knocked her off the top of the charts, or even the top, but she may have given her the chop. I think Bradley and the boys from the band had been in the papers allegedly for smoking, shall I say, exotic cigarettes. And maybe they'd got a bit of cred. And the people that wouldn't have bought the song suddenly went out and bought the song as a sign of support to their defiance. You see, you never know in pop, do you? You've got a nice, clean image and people find you boring. You do a couple of naughty things and you're back up to number one. So what am I going to do this week? Should I strip naked and run over one of the bridges in London? What do you mean? Nobody would notice. How rude. What can I do to catch the attention? Oh, dear me. And of course, Gallagher and Lyle that I mentioned earlier. Benny Gallagher and Graham Lyne were founding members of McGuinness Flint and, of course, Ronnie Lane's Slim Chance. And, of course, McGuinness Flint's biggest hit was When I'm Dead and Gone. And Ronnie Lane, oh, Slim Chance. How come I bought that record? And also The Poacher. You see, you can't keep good songwriters down. Now, earlier on, I opened the show with Olivia Newton-John with the classic Xanadu. But I want to pay another tribute because, as I said to you earlier, after she lost out on the Eurovision, Olivia Newton-John went to the States. She got country hits and then she had a lot of hits that crossed over on to the pop charts. This is way before Greece and way before her physical era. So I'm going to pay yet another tribute to the beautifully talented, wonderfully talented Olivia Newton-John, who passed away in 2008, and it was
Was it 2008? I don't want to get that wrong. I said it earlier on. Let me just check my notes, because we've got two beautiful singers that passed away this week, but not in the same year. So I'm just going back to just double check when the fabulous Olivia Newton-John very sadly passed away. I'm just scrolling as we speak. Yes, 2022. Well, we're thinking of you, Olivia, and this is a beautiful song, Please, Mr. Please. And it was written by Bruce Welch of The Shadows, and he'd released it, didn't get anywhere, but Olivia made it a classic.

Absolutely beautiful. The wonderfully talented Olivia Newton-John, who passed away 4 years ago this week. Please, Mr. Please, as I mentioned, was written by Bruce Welch and John Rosthill, both members. It says here, this is what I hate, when people write notes on media, on social media and stuff. Listen to this. Bruce Welch and John Rosthill, both members of pop singer Cliff Richard's backing band, The Shadows. The Shadows were so much more than Cliff's backing band. Yes, they were in his early days, and they've guested with him on many tracks after that. But The Shadows, incredibly talented. You know, you think about Bruce Welch's writing for so many people, including Cliff. And Hank Marvin is a hero of so many famous guitarist, you know, really huge artist, guitarist, grew up influenced by Hank Marvin. So I hate it when they belittle, you know, when they kind of peter down the praise, you know. Bruce had originally written the song with John, and he'd recorded the song himself in 1974 with no commercial success. Well, Olivia, as we said earlier, didn't win the Eurovision, he said it correctly, in 74. So she took a bit of time out, and Bruce obviously got her to record it, and it was released in 1975. And I just love that bit of flute on there as well. It reminds me of a theme for a TV series years ago called Take Three Girls, if that rings a bell with anyone. Anyway, listen, we're going to nip in to the wonderful world of the Heritage Chart. And there's a fabulous band at number 16 this week, and you have got them there. Can you get them in to the top 10? It's the Fabulous Boys from Ward. Very talented. They write for so many people, produce people all over the world. And I collaborated with them on my single, Hands Up. So I've got a soft spot for these very talented boys of Ward. And this is I Feel That Way Too. Get voting.

That is Ward. I feel that way too. Number 16 on this week's Heritage Chart. Can we get them in to the top 10? Right. I talked to you about the lovely Olivia Newton-John passing away. Well, in 2015, one of Britain's biggest, in fact, this lady was the biggest female singer in the 1960s. And she went on to have hits in the 70s, her own live TV show across the UK. And she was amazing. A Liverpool girl suddenly standing at BBC TV theatre on a Saturday night at about 8:15, 8:20. And she went live, singing live, amazing guests flying in every week from around the world. And then she would do an outside broadcast live. And it was, I always sussed this out because where I would always look to find out where they were doing match of the day, because then you knew the BBC OB people would do an OB for Scylla. They weren't going to send out a crew for Scylla and match of the day, not the BBC. So if they were, you know, if they were the teams on match of the day, which was a soccer, a football programme about 10:30 on a Saturday night. So if they were, you know, they'd been shooting Man United, Man City, or, you know, Hull, or Newcastle, or Birmingham, or in London, then you knew that Scylla's outside broadcast would be there. And she was live and she interacted with the public amazing. From those humble beginnings as a hat-check girl at the Cavern Club, Scylla went on to have 19 top 40 hits, 11 top 10 hits, 2 number ones, and became an enormously huge TV star in the UK and several countries around the world. I'm going to pick a track called San Diego Serenade. It was actually written by Tom Waits, produced by Dave Mackay, Scylla's most critically praised album, called Don't It Make You Feel Good, and the single San Diego Serenade.

Thank you to the much-missed Cilla Black a couple of nights ago at the Union Chapel in London. What a concert! Lynx featuring David Grant, and this was Lynx in 1981.

So in the spring of 81, Lynx with David Grant hit number 7. And just the summer, a couple of months later, Junior Giscombe, who was originally with David Grant, had his own hit single, which also hit number 7. And Junior was a guest at the gig just the other night.

Jr. from June in 1981. Hit number 7 on the UK chart, number 30 on the US Billboard chart, number 11 in South Africa. What a gig the other night.

Oh, what a great start to the second hour of this week's Bangers and Chat. As I say, a couple of nights ago, the PA and myself were at the Union Chapel in London. And let me tell you, it is a stunning chapel. It is huge with a very high roof, beautiful, beautiful stained glass windows. And the sound is absolutely stunning in there. It's a chapel by day and it has gigs by night. And of course, Lynx were a very big soul pop band in the early 80s, fronted by David Grant. David and his wife Carrie now have a fabulous weekend show on BBC Radio London. Been a guest on there. Lovely, lovely couple. Of course, Carrie, a singer herself, represented the UK at the Eurovision Song Contest. And they are just the best singers. And David assembled an amazing band. What a night. The place was packed. The atmosphere was electric. And who should be his support but Phil Fearon from Galaxy. And of course, another North London boy, as he said on stage, his 70th birthday last week. And he opened the show with some fabulous, fabulous hits. I played one of them in the first hour of the show. And then after his set, David came on, introduced the band, knocked out the hits and some great album tracks and a couple of good mashups. And hey, I love a good mashup, as you know. And then David brings on the guests. Yes, of course, Junior came on. Beverly Knight came on. Of course, in 1985, David Grant had a hit with Jackie Graham with a beautiful, beautiful cover of a Motown Philly track. Not a Motown, Philly. And, well, Beverly came on and knocked it out of the park with David. It was such a fabulous night. And it was great also to see great supporters there like Sabrine Brignall. Yes, Sabine Brignall was there, and she's an amazing, amazing supporter of the arts. You know, pop music, rock music, any kind of music, and theatre and film. She is out several nights of the week. She's very loyal, great supporter of my work, of Yell, featuring Daniel James, great supporter of the Heritage Chart. She's absolutely fabulous. She was there with signed records from Junior and from David Grant and Lynx, and she got them to sign them again. And also the fabulous Paul from Rewind 80s. What a great guy. Come all the way up from, from Suffolk, all the way up with his suitcase. So it was great to see Paul and Sabine, great supporters of me, of the Heritage Chart. So it all added up for my PA, Carol, and I to having a fantastic night. And word has it, because the gig went so well, that Lynx featuring David Grant may be adding some live gigs for next year. So if you fancied going along, I tell you what, it's a great night. So there we have it. We are now into the second hour of Bangers and Chat. Hope you're well. Hope you're enjoying our usual eclectic mix of tracks. You get a bit of everything on my show and a large dose of crazy. Of course, you know that already. Listen, there's nothing crazy about this next track. In fact, some would say it's the same old scene. Oh, you thought it was Blondie, but it's not. It's the Suited and Booted, Mr. Brian Ferry. A classic bit of Roxy music.

the fabulous Roxy Music, a 1980 song that hit the chart on the 31st of October, reached number 12 on the UK charts, number 35 in Australia. Now, you know, I was talking about the concert the other night. Is he going to shut up? Hello, Sabine. Hello, Paul. Hope you're enjoying the show. What a gig, wasn't it? Great. Have you been out to a gig recently? See, I've been doing so much promo for the last 3 months while getting the video together, you know, getting the production, getting everything right for my single, Hands Up, that I've not had a day off or a night off, seriously. So to go out the other night with my PA and enjoy a gig, and my shoulders dropped, I danced. It was just fabulous to have an evening off and just enjoy someone else's work. And I was saying to you that David had some great guests. Well, Beverly Knight stepped in to cover for Jackie Graham. Of course, had that huge hit, Could It Be I'm Falling In Love, with David. So, Beverly stepped up. But the interesting note is the connection. Junior Giskin was there because he had a hit with Mama. Well, apparently Beverly Knight covered Mama Used to Say and released it on the 27th of June 2011 from her seventh studio album Soul UK, which was a tribute to soul artists. So she really came full circle the other night. And David also told a story that when he was touring with Lynx, and of course the producer produced Bob Carter, he said that David and Bob were writing Mama Used to Say while touring with David. And he said they suddenly came to him at the end of the tour and said, we've come up with a great track. So, all that excitement of being on tour, they worked on a track. And by the end of the tour, they too were in the charts. It's amazing, isn't it? You know, all that great atmosphere of being out on the road. So I was going to say to you, have you been to a gig lately? Any kind of gig? Doesn't have to be pop music, rock, rap, you know, classical. Tell me what your most favourite gig has been. I mean, it could have been years ago. It could be Queen. Could have been Mark Bolan. You know, it could have been Bay City Rollers. Could have been Barbara Streisand. What's your best gig you've ever been to? Who was it and why? And maybe I can play a track next week. Maybe we could do a listener's top five best gigs. That'd be great, wouldn't it? You know, we'd have a real eclectic mix on this show. So listen, down to you. Again, huge thanks to everyone that listens to this show around the world, because the show's syndicated. And I just want to say really big thanks, because you've got Hands up the Heritage chart this week to number 22. 29 last week, 22 this week. Come on, can we leap in to that top 20 next week? Well, I will only do that with your help. So please, www.heritagechart.co.uk. Click on the link for vote now. Scroll down, get to number 22. Give it a tick, scroll down and press submit. The track is called Hands Up, and I'm really excited about it. There's a great video. You can go to my website, www.thedanieljames.com. You can also press the vote button there and vote. You can also see the video for the track there as well. I'm so grateful for your support, not just for this program, but for getting Hands up that Heritage chart. You can also download it. 1 minute 59 of joy. Well, hopefully, as long as you're not going to nod off. In fact, I'd like you all to do a little bit of hands up in the chorus, but not until you've voted.

0: hands up.
1: Oh, thank you again, everyone, for voting wherever you are in the world. www.heritagechart.co.uk. Vote for number 22. Give it a tick. Press submit for hands up. And can we get in to that top 20 next year? In fact, will I be lifted?

What a sublime piece of work. Of course, it's the Beach Boys. Don't Worry, Baby, March 1964. I rarely go back this far because I know my listeners are much too young to remember anything from 1964. Oh, hang on a minute. My nose has just sprouted. I've got to back off from the mic because my nose has grown. Yes, it was from the album Shut Down Volume 2, written by Brian Wilson and Roger Christian. Oh, can you hear the siren? They're coming to take me away. Ha ha, the cat's rolling her eyes again. I've got the moodiest cat in the world. She's sitting there at my feet, wagging her tail. She heard the siren. She kind of looked at me and went, oh, they're coming back for you. Just leave me my dinner and a bowl of milk. She doesn't care. She doesn't love me. As I say, written by Brian Wilson and Roger Christian, Wilson's lead vocal is considered one of the defining performances, and he later referred to the song as one of the band's finest records. It reached number 24 on the US Billboard chart. Now, Don't Worry, Baby. Now, I said to you, what song inspired the track that was produced by Phil Spector? Well, I'll tell you. Don't Worry, Baby was composed by Brian Wilson, had his home in Hawthorne, California. It was conceived as a response to Be My Baby, a recent hit by the Ronettes, and he said it amazed and inspired him. He stated that he adopted the song title for this song, for his answer back, from his then girlfriend, Marilyn Ravel. Yes, shortly after hearing Be My Baby for the first time, they were together and they were discussing something, and apparently she said, "Don't worry, baby. Don't worry, baby." Well, she said it twice, actually, enough so that it stuck in his mind. And in the course of 2 days, he started out with the verse idea, then wrote the chorus. He said it was very simple and a beautiful song. He said it's really heart and soul, about your heart and soul. He said, "I really did feel it in my heart." And he said he called his lyricist, Roger Christian, told him about the idea. He said he met me one afternoon at my parents' house, where in one of our last collaborations, we wrote this lush ballad, whose title and chorus came directly from my girlfriend's comforting words. You see, some people's girlfriends are like, "Where's me breakfast? You know, did you put the alarm clock on? You know, have you put the washing on? did you take the bins out?" Can you imagine writing a song? What was the last words your songwriter heard? "Have you taken the bins out? Have you taken the bins out? Bins out." Yeah, can you imagine? Thank God she said to him, "Don't worry, baby." Anyway, so they put the song together, and Wilson, having considered how much that he loved the Ronette song, he actually approached Phil Spector and played him the track. But of course, Phil Spector rarely produced a track that he had not written. So the Beach Boys decided to do it themselves. Yes, why give a good song away? That was preceded by, of course, oh, goodness me, Fleetwood Mac. A lovely track. I can remember seeing this being played on Top of the Pops. They always had a track at the end that they would play out, and usually they might show a montage of the band in the background on the big screen on the A stage, and then they'd have the audience and some of the cheerleaders dancing around. And the camera would zoom in and zoom out. So if that episode is repeated, you'll see Oh Diane at the end. And of course, it's Fleetwood Mac, written by guitarist Lindsay Buckingham and Richard Dashut for the 1982 album Mirage, the fourth album by the band with Buckingham. It was the third single release from the album in Europe, and it hit the top 10 on the UK chart. But it was the fourth single released in America after Love in Store. And apparently there'd been two other singles released in the UK, Hold Me and Gypsy, and both were unsuccessful. However, Oh Diane hit the charts at 69 in December of 82 and took 10 weeks to gradually peak at number 9. And apparently the song took a special meaning in the UK, as it was very

up a hill with one hand tied behind your back? Well, I'm not going to ask you that this week. No. Oh, the cat's looking again. No, I'm not going to ask them. What I'm going to say is, what is your week ahead looking like? Like I said to you a few weeks ago, do you write notes? Do you put, you know, post-it notes on the fridge door, on the front door? Do you put notes in your phone, your tablet, your laptop? What do you do? Do you plan your week? Have you got appointments in there or dates or things you've got to do? You know, get me toenails clipped Tuesday, me nose hairs pruned on Wednesday. Don't tell you what I'm doing Thursday. So, are you a planner? Are you a post-it noter? Do you arrange your weeks ahead? Have you got something exciting planned this week? You've got a birthday, anniversary, or like me? Are you going to a gig? Something exciting? Let me know if you've got something exciting coming up. Right, I'm going to play a track that was actually written by a guy in a band and somebody else recorded it. Yes, this single, Life is a Roller Coaster, was number one for Ronan Keating from his debut album Ronan in 2000. However, it was written and produced by the New Radicals frontman Greg Alexander and, of course, Rick Knowles alongside of him. And it was intended for the second New Radicals album, which never came to fruition because, Greg decided to break up the band. Well, the breakup of the band was in Ronan's favour. See what I mean about those sliding doors moments? If the band hadn't broken up, Ronan Keating would have had this big solo number one hit. We're always going on about fate. Is it fate? Was it meant to be? Was it just a bit of luck? You know what they say? Life is a roller coaster. Can you tell me the hit the New Radicals had that Greg Alexander sung and wrote? Come on, rack your brains, no Google.

0: number one in the UK for young Ronan, although he's just been on a reunion tour of his boy band, yes, Boyzone. I think they played at Arsenal Stadium. I know some people. Nancy went to see that. I won't give you a second name, Nancy. I know you live in West London. She's a fan of so much good music, and she goes to see a lot of bands. So I asked you, what was the name of the track that Greg Alexander, the lead singer and writer from the New Radicals? Well, they hit the charts with a song called You Get What You Give, released on November 3rd, 1998, reached number 36 on the Billboard Hot 100, and their band had such potential. Now, listen, I said to you a couple of minutes ago, you know, I was teasing you saying, what I was doing on Tuesday and what I was doing on Wednesday. It's a bit naughty, really, because I said to you, I didn't tell you what I'm doing Thursday. Well, actually, I'm in the studio finishing off a track for a Netflix film. Yes, there's a film coming out early next year, and I was asked to sing a song from the soundtrack. They already have the song in the film, but I was so excited to know that the gentleman who is the subject of the film got in touch with me, and he said, Daniel, I absolutely adore your voice and I think you would do a better version of the song. I think my PA had slipped him a fiver and a pork pie. Actually, it wouldn't have been a pork pie because he's Jewish. He's a lovely Jewish man. So perhaps it was a peace pudding sandwich. Now, do you know what peace pudding is? Oh, I think it's a northern delicacy in the UK. Just Google peace pudding, and I think it's P-A-E-C-E or P-E-A-C-E. I've got some in my freezer. Whenever I go back to the northeast, I stock up on peace pudding. Mmm. So anyway, Carol Mader slipped him a peace pudding roll or two because he very kindly said, I'm going to send you this song and I would love you to sing this song. So we've been in the studio. I've been kind of rearranging it because obviously someone else's version is not my version. And as you know, with Silent Night, Oh Holy Night, I want to put my mark on it, want to make it my own. But also I've got a huge responsibility because the subject of the song, it's a heartfelt song about his life. And he's not dead. He's still alive. So I've really got to work hard to do him justice and do the original writer of the song justice too. So the producer, Tom, and I have been working on it. And, well, it's nearly finished. I think it just needs some backing vocals and a couple of tweaks and it'll be done. So very excited to be back in the studio yet again. I've been in the studio a lot. I absolutely love it. And I love creating stuff, you know. So that will be coming up very, very soon. A very heartfelt ballad. And as I say, the Netflix film is out early next year. The book about the gentleman's life is out now. So we've got to move on. And do you know what? While Life is a Roller Coaster was on, I was looking for this song because we've been having such amazing weather. And I know some people think, oh, it's too hot, too hot, too hot, too hot, baby. Yeah. It's been really warm in the UK and across Europe. Amazes me. All these fires in Greece and Spain and different countries. And on the news, they're obsessed. They're desperate for us to think it's climate change. And then, you know, in another news bulletin or somewhere, it says, and the French police have arrested 20 people for starting fires. You know, it's they had a news report on a TV channel last week. And the on-location reporter was going, you know, talking about it. And the in-the-studio reader was talking about climate change. And then during the live report, the reporter let slip that they were arresting people for starting fires. And you just think, do the news readers, do the editors think we're mad that we're not going to know that people are starting fires all over the world? Goodness me. Yes, it's hot. It's called summer. And you know what? Come the end of September, we'll have about 7 months of dreary, cold, grey weather in the UK. So you know what? I'm out there in the sun. So I thought we could do with a little bit of rain. So why not have this next song? So while Life is a Roller Coaster was on, I was madly searching for it and I kept thinking I'd picked the wrong version. So I'm going to press play in a minute. Is it going to be the version of Fred Astaire from the movie Singing in the Rain, or is it going to be the disco version by Sheila B. Devotion? I couldn't listen while Roller Coaster was on, so I really do not know which version you're going to get. So you're either going to get your brollies out and go, you know, or you're going to get your dancing shoes on. I'm hoping it's leg warmer time. Bit sweaty.
1: Oh, yes. I picked the right one. The cat and I are going to boogie for 2.5 minutes. What are you going to do? What do you mean you're going to read a book? Come on.

A huge disco hit across Europe in 1977. Of course, it's Sheila B. Devotion, although sometimes she likes to be Sheila B. and Devotion. Originally written, of course, by Arthur Freed and Nacio Herb Brown from the film of the same name. Salute you, Mr. Fred Astaire. I'm singing. The cat and I are sheltering under a brolly. Oh, it's a nice feeling, yeah. I like it. So do I.

written by Motown songwriters Norman Whitfield and William Mickey Stevenson Edward Holland Jr. in 1964 for the Motown group The Velvettes. Of course, that was Bananarama, a huge hit for them in 1982 with the Fun Boy 3. They co-produced it as well. Bananarama's second top 40 hit after Ain't What You Do, It's the Way That You Do It. I can just see Bananarama on Top of the Pops in their dungarees. Of course, in their latter part of their career with Venus, they were all glammed up, you know, big hair and slick makeup and outfits. Of course, in their early days, they were very street cred girls, just to appeal, you know, with the Fun Boy 3 and the dungarees, just kind of goofing around on Top of the Pops, as opposed to the very choreographed later stuff in their career. Now, apparently, Shakespeare's sister also recorded a version in 2011, and another version by a girl group, Irish girl group, called Buffalo G in 2000, which hit the Irish charts at number 20. You see, you can't keep a good song down, can you? And by the way, I was talking about that Sheila B. Devotion version of Singing in the Rain, which I love. Believe it or not, there was a version that I must have missed when I was looking in the library. Listen to this. The covered by Cliff Ukulele Ike Edwards. I've got to dig that one out for future weeks. I bet you can't wait. Right, earlier on in the show, I said to you that I was celebrating the lives of two fabulous singers, Olivia Newton-John, who sadly passed away this week, I think in 2002, or was it 2008? I'll check my notes while the song's on, but I paid the tribute in the first hour, and I've had so many people coming on saying, oh, can we have another Olivia Newton-John song? And they've also asked for another Cilla, so let's crack on with Olivia Newton-John. This is a beautiful song called Sam, written by Don Black. Oh, Don Black, Mr. Bond, Hank Marvin from The Shadows, and of course John Farrar, who is Olivia's producer and long-term collaborator. Released in January 1977 from Olivia's eighth studio album, Don't Stop Believing, number 6 on the UK singles chart. It's a beautiful vocal, and I can remember her singing this live for the Queen's Jubilee in 1977.

the fabulous Cathodes. I just managed to squeeze in because it's a great track by Dave Forward and the Cathodes. Of course, Man in a Suitcase, currently number 18 on the Heritage chart. You can vote for that right now. That's just about it for this week. Only time to say goodbye and thank you. It's been great sharing this time with you. I hope you have a great week, whatever you're doing. See you again next week. Step.

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1: Well, good evening, welcome to the Steve Fitch Show on merseyradio.co.uk. I thought I'd try this theme music. I found this during the week. It's quite good, isn't it? Thanks, Daniel James, of course, for the bangers and chat program. He'll be back next week, of course, between 7 p.m. and 9 p.m. here on merseyradio.co.uk. Coming up on the show, we've got your requests. Cinema review this week is Lilo and Stitch, or Lilo and Stitch, whichever way you want to look at it. Get the connection. Artist of the week this week is going to be Coldplay. Oh, yes, it is Coldplay. And, oh, what other stuff have we got? I've got plenty great music for you, of course, between now and 11 o'clock tonight, which is UK time, of course, as well. Right, hello, R2. Have you had a good week? Oh yeah, oh yeah. Don't like the theme music. Oh, get you. Don't like the theme music. Get it off. I quite like this. This is quite nice. This. Yes. Okay. What's our headline act for tonight, my mate? Oh, very, very topical. Very. Oh, well done, my mate. Yeah. Very good. Very good. Right. Kick off the show with a bit of Bruce Springsteen, the boss who's been in town this week, of course, with Glory Days. Nice to have you company here on the Steve Fitch Show on merseyradio.co.uk.

Great sound of Bruce Springsteen, the Boss, who's been in town, of course, this week. Had concerts on Wednesday and Saturday at Anfield, of course. And, of course, the concert on Saturday had Paul McCartney come on stage as well, doing a duet of Can't Buy Me Love. There you go. Little bonus for you. Well done. Fantastic stuff. And, of course, the student Sir Lipper had a bit of a visit from the Boss himself as well, as well as Sir Paul McCartney. So there you go, a masterclass for them. Well done. What an opportunity that was. For absolutely brilliant stuff. Hope you had a great week, folks. We've had a great week. We've had a busy week, as always. We're always busy. It'd be great if there was 48 hours in a day, I tell you, it'd be brilliant. But I hope you had a great week. If you haven't, no need to worry. Just sit back and relax. And let's have some great music here on MerseyRadio.co.uk, of course, for the next 2 hours. Let's have some great music and a bit of a laugh as well. Why not? Just because it's the end of the weekend. Come to the end of the weekend. We don't have to be miserable, do we? No, no. Let's go out with a bit of a bang. Ready for Monday and you're going to work. Oh, yes. Don't mention that word on a Sunday, I tell you. Oh, fantastic. So, okie dokie. Right, let's get into your requests. I'm going to say hello to Debbie, of course, on the Woodchurch. She had a great week this week, of course. One thing and another. She wants a bit of Ordinary by Alex Warren. And Christina Aguilera, Candyman. I had the pleasure the other year of going to see Christina Aguilera at the M&S Bank Arena. And what a lady. What a fantastic. I remember Candyman coming on. Oh, I was up dancing, me. I was up dancing out of my seat. Oh, I certainly was. Oh, yes. Happy days. Let's get them two chewies on, especially for Debbie in the Woodchurch on the Wirral. Nice to have you company.

Well, that was rather quick. Sorry about that, Christine Aguilera had to dash off. I don't know what for, but she had to dash off. There you go. Especially for Debs on the wood church, of course. Right, let's go to Sarah Xavier Riley, course, in Chesterfield, in Derbyshire, and Nathan in Barnsley as well. Barnsley. Oh yeah, in South Yorkshire, of course. They've had a great week this week, as always. Doing this, that, and the other. Kids are back at school now, aren't they? Oh yes, day to yourself. Oh, nice to have your day back to yourself, isn't it? So Sarah wants a bit of JLS, because JLS is only 3 months away. Can you believe it? No, 5 months away. Let's get excited then. 5 months away from the latest tour, of course. She's going to be back there, back on the tour with them. Back on the tour with them. Going back to see them. And then we've got Omi, cheerleader, especially for Nathan. Nice to have you company here on the Steve Fitch Show on MersiRadio.co.uk. Do stay with us.

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2: One, two, three.

Chris and the Beatles, of course, Now and Then. There you go. Welcome back. It's time now for our cinema review of Lilo and Stitch, or Lilo and Stitch, whichever way you want to say it. I'm always getting told off saying it wrong anyway, so there we go. So Lilo and Stitch. Stitch is an alien who has escaped from jail on the mothership. Ooh. Lilo then meets Stitch. Oh, no. Stitch meets Lilo, I should say. Comes down into Earth and meets Lilo, of course, who is in Hawaii. Oh, yes. Who tries to train him to behave. I don't think that's going to happen with Stitch, is it, though? The mothership sends aliens to recapture him, and the fun begins. Oh, yes, it certainly does. Great comedy, lots of laughs. It certainly was. So funny, absolutely so funny. Well worth going to see. Great for the kids. Great live version, because normally Disney doesn't make a brilliant live version of their animated classics. But it was great. I fully enjoyed it. Absolutely brilliant. 10 out of 10. So well done to Disney for that one. And it's on your cinemas now. Right, next week's cinema review is going to be The Song Path. Oh, yes. That's something different for you. That's The Song Path. As our cinema review for next week here on the Steve Fidd Show on MerseyRadio.co.uk. New in your cinemas this next week, okay, coming up in this next week, is How to Train Your Dragon. Not one I'm looking forward to. I'm not a superhero thing or anything like that. I'm not 100% brilliant on things like that, so. But there you go, each of the likes. So How to Train Your Dragon is new in the cinema this week. Right, let's have a Sunday throwback for you to continue on with the show. Let's have a bit of Miles Smith, Nice to Meet You, and then follow up with a bit of M and pop music. Nice to have you company here on the Steve Fidd Show.

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Sorry about that. Just suddenly cut off. Oh yeah, it's one of those days. Nice to have you company here on the Steve Fidd Show on a Sunday evening, of course, here in the UK to the rest of the world. Wherever you're listening in from, thank you very much for listening in, and do stay with us right through till 11 PM UK time, of course, as well. Right, coming up next is our artist of the week, of course, which is going to be Coldplay. And this has been requested by Debbie from Woodchurch. Oh, yes. She asked me to play a bit of Coldplay. And could we have it for Artist of the Week? So, hey, presto. So, if you'd like to nominate an Artist of the Week, then please get in contact with us. You can get in contact with me on my Facebook, of course, which is Steve Fitch, F-I-T-C-H. And you'll see which one's which, because it's me and Debs, of course. The Phantom Welly Sniffer. Oh, yes. On the page, and also all the radio stuff as well on the page there as well. So get yourself thinking about what artists you would like to see on the show, and we'll get it sorted out for you. Right, here we go for Debbie's from the Woodchurch, a bit of Coldplay. So let's start off with a bit of Paradise and a bit of Yellow. Why not? Nice to have your company on the Steve Fidd Show on Mersey Radio. Duck, okay. Stay with us.

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Oh, great sound. The Coldplay, of course, our artist of the week for this week, as nominated by Debbie from Woodchurch, of course. Two great tunes there, Paradise and Yellow. We'll have two more for you in the second half of the show, of course. Right, before we go play the next... we can play three in a row for you now. Before we play that, I'm going to say hello to all my friends at the Journeymen, of course, in Wirral. Phil and Des, of course, and everybody else, and all the other guys, of course, Ryan and John and everybody else, Lee and everybody else. So, I'm hoping they've had a great weekend. They've had a great week doing all the different activities, of course, like we do. Walking. We went to Arrow Park last week, walking around, yes. And... yeah, we were back in Birkenhead for the Breakfast Club as well. Absolutely. Had a great chat on Friday. Yeah, brilliant stuff. There for hours we were. Absolutely hours. So, yeah, if you want to fancy joining, don't sit in silence. Don't suffer in silence, of course. Get onto the Journeyman, which is on Facebook, of course, as well. And message them and get in contact. And you never know, you could be... one of our events, doing all kinds of different things. Oh, we're doing loads of different things. Of course, we have the social club, we have the fishing club, we have everything. It's amazing that what amount of things that we do. So come along and join in. Right, let's play three in a row for you. We've got Dasher, Not at This Party, Hosier, Too Sweet, and Sabrina Carpenter, Espresso. Why not? Let's get them tunies on for you.

Oh, great sound, Sabrina Carpenter. We Are Espresso. Great, great tune you there, fantastic. I love it. Nice to have your company here on the Steve Fitch Show on Mersey Radio, of course, broadcasting from Liverpool to the rest of the UK as well. Coming up next, we have one we've been promoting over the last couple of weeks here on Mersey Radio, as well as myself on the Steve Fitch Show. Basically, We Are Liverpool. It's a new EP, of course, especially for the Hillsborough Supporters Association, or Survivors Group, I should say. 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So have a listen. We Are Liverpool. It's out there now. Go make it number one.

We are Liverpool. Sorry about that. It might went off again. We are Liverpool. Every Liverpool football fan should have that, shouldn't they, in their collection. So go and get it. 12manrecords.com. It's on Amazon, of course, iTunes, and all your, wherever you get your tunes from, online as well. So go and get it. Go get yourself a copy. And you might, you never know, could get to number one. You just never know. All right. Let's have a bit of rock DJ. Robbie Williams. It's the party section. Here we go.

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0: I'm shuffling.
1: Oh, they're shuffling off. Yes, that's the Chipmunks. Alvin and the Chipmunks, of course. Great. That's one of their best ones ever. That's Party Rock Anthem. Fantastic. And before that, we had Rock DJ Robbie Williams for our party section here on the show. I will have another party section next week for you. Just join in here on mezziradio.co.uk. On www.mezziradio.co.uk, of course, between 9 p.m. and 11 p.m. UK time, of course, as well. Time of the show now for the Phantom Welly Sniffer, where we play two great tunies for you to have a little bit of a boogie or a little bit of sing-along to, whichever way you want to look at it. I've got two great ones for you today. I've got Karma Chameleon by Culture Club, oh yes. And Remember Monday, remember this the other week in the Eurovision Song Contest? What the hell just happened? Oh, it's one of those, once you hear it once, it really gets into your brain. And really gets into all the nitty gritties and gets you singing along all day. So let's have them on, folks, especially for the Phantom Welly Sniffer Pick of the Week.

0: Oh, two great tunies there. Did you have your sing along? Oh, yeah, the greatest sing along, them ones, weren't they? Fantastic stuff. Two more tunies from the Phantom Welly Sniffer next week, of course, here on the Steve Fitch Show on merseyradio.co.uk, of course. Right, time of the show now for Guess the Connection. We're going to give you three facts, of course, and you've got to guess what the connection is. Simple as that. That's why it's called Guess the Connection, really. So, here we go. Babe. Pepper and bacon. Babe, pepper and bacon. If you can guess what that connection could be, then just write it down or wait till I play these two great tunes for you. APT, Aperta, by Rosé and Bruno Mars. And Chaperone, Pink Pony Club. Oh, great tunes on a great station. That's merseyradio.co.uk. With me, your truly, Steve Fitch, on a Sunday.
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Oh, yeah, there you go. Chapel Road, Pink Pony Club. Oh, great tune, that is fantastic stuff. We left you with a guessing connection, of course. Babe, Pepper, and Bacon. What could be the connection with them, of course? Of course, it's pigs. Yes, well done if you got that one. Babe, of course, is a pig. The film Babe. Come on. Pepper Pig. There we go. Peppa Pig's mum's just had a baby. It's on the cinemas right now. Bacon. I'm not going to go into that. But, you know, bacon's related to pigs in another way. All right, so there you go. So we'll have another guest connection for you next week here on the Steve Fitch Show on merseyradio.co.uk, of course. Right, let's go back to our artist of the week, which, of course, is Coldplay. We've got two more great tunes for you to finish off Coldplay for this week. Feels Like I'm Falling in Love. It's a great tune, that, isn't it? Absolutely great tune, that one. And, of course, Coldplay's iconic tune, Fix You, of course. Oh, nice to have you company here on the Steve Fitch Show on merseyradio.co.uk on a Sunday evening. Do stay with us.

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There you go. Great sound. The Coldplay has been my artist of the week. Thanks to Debbie from the Wood Church, of course, for suggesting that one. Absolutely brilliant. And they do a riot at the moment, aren't they? Absolutely stonking tunes coming out of all their music. Fantastic stuff. I thought for next week, what we should have or could have is a bit of Bon Jovi. Since the boss has been in town and all that, let's have a bit of, keep it a bit of rock. Let's have a bit of Bon Jovi. So I'll give you a sample for next week. Living on a Prayer. And we'll follow up with You Give Love a Bad Name. Nice to have you company here on MerseyRadio.co.uk. With me, your story, Steve Fitch, on a Sunday evening. Stay with us.

There you go, Bon Jovi. I do apologise, my mind going off again. Bon Jovi. By Jove. Bon Jovi, our artist of the week for next week, of course. Do come and join us next week here on the Steve Fitch Show for a bit of Bon Jovi. Oh, great stuff. Right, let's get a couple of tunies in for you. Let's have a throwback Sunday. Let's have let's have Benson Boone, Beautiful Things. All right. And we follow this up with a throwback to Blondie, Heart of Glass. Do you remember that one? Oh, great tuning, wasn't it? Let's get them tunies on for it, because it's nearly getting close to the end of the show. Not far to go now.

Well, that finishes our show for this week. 2 hours flies by, doesn't it? Absolutely does fly by. Nice to have you company. Thanks for listening, wherever you've been listening in. Thank you very much for your company. And do join us next week between 9 p.m. and 11 p.m. UK time. Will Meadows is up next with the Rock Show, of course, don't forget. So do stay with Will. Lots of great rock tunes for you in the next couple of hours or so with Will. Right, our team, say goodbye. Yep. Oh, you got a date? Oh, get you. Yeah. With a Hoover. Go away. Go away. Just go away. Right, ta-da. Have a great week, folks. Keep laughing, keep smiling. And don't forget, keep tuned in to merseyradio.co.uk. And look at our schedule on our website, of course. All there for you. And tell you what's going on which day and every day. Right, we're going to leave you now with our signature tune, of course, which is the sound of Cheers. Oh, yes, it is. From the TV programme Cheers. Because everybody here at Mersey Radio, well, we like to think of us all as family. We certainly do. Coming up next, Will Meadows. Do stay tuned, folks. We'll see you next week.

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2: Oh, hi, folks. It's Will Meadow with the Classic Rock Show. Yup, that was, you know who that was, David Bowie. We're going to keep it going with a... Oh, Donald's in the studio, so we must be going back in time.
3: What we're
2: going
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1: Here we are. That was not bad, was it? Thunderclap Newman, you know. I mean, we always go back in time, but most of these classic rock show tunes are back in time, so I can't help but say it anyway, you know. But here we go, back in time with a classic Bon Jovi, you know.
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1: Yeah, that was a great foot tap of that, wasn't it? You know, Bon Jovi, I do like a bit of that, you know. Well, I like a bit of, well, you know what I'm saying, don't you? Well, this is a bit of a well, yeah, it's one of them, but oh, that's a different one. That's Hocus Pocus, you silly old fool. Anyway, this is a Focus with Sylvia, not the one I was just pretending to yodel with.

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1: Indeed you are, folks. And you know what? It's me. It's Will Meadows. And we're going to come across a classico one, rather smoochy blues one. And it's Alvin Lee, The Bluest Blue. I do hope you enjoy this. But don't... oh, blimey, excuse me. I'll see you in a minute.

0: Oodily bop bop boo boo. That was good. Guitaric wonders. You have to excuse me one second, folks, while I just clear my throat. Ah, blimey, that's slightly better, isn't it? You know. Do you know what? I saw my mate today, you know. And I said, how's it going? He said, well, do you know what? He said, I helped my neighbour out with something this morning, he said. And it was a job that she wanted to do for a while. And she says to me, she said, oh, you've done such a good job. I could marry you. He says, I couldn't believe it, you know. He said, you do something nice for someone and they threaten to ruin your life in return. Oh, blimey. You know what I'm saying? Do you? Anyway, here we go, folks. A classico tune.
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1: Oh, yeah, I do, you know. I do me best. That was John Cafferty, and you're not going to remember this, the Brown Beaver Band, with a track called Razor and Rock. I thought it was all right, you know. A bit Bruce Springsteen-ish, wasn't it, really? You know, if you think about it, well, this isn't, because this is Genesis.
0: Absolute classic rock.

0: Oh, I rather like that foot-tappering technique kind of a tune. Do you? I think so, yeah. Right, so, what I was going to say was, now I haven't got a dog or a cat pet thing at home, you know, but my mate, he has, he's got a dog, and he says to me the other day, he says, do you know what, you know, every time, he says, I finish eating, he says, I have to show the dog my hands like I'm a blackjack dealer. And I'm thinking, oh yeah, I get that, like a magician. I've got no food here, fella. You know, anyway, I thought you might just be interested. I know you're not. But anyway, this is a Cream with a Classico badge. So, take it away, the Creamers.
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1: Hello, baby!
2: Oh, hi. How's it going?
1: Splendid. Thank you very much.
2: Well, that was Bob Geldof when I was young. Hey, this one. You know this. Is Jet. Yep. Not Jet, the song by Paul McCartney and Wings. No, no. Ooh, a bit of rhythm going on here, you know. 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

0: Ew, thanks for the applause there, you know. Or was that for them? I think it was for them, wasn't it? Well, you know, what's his name? Bruce Springsteen. Hungry Heart. Coming up right next.
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1: Indeed it was, you know. I thought it was rather tasty, that one, you know. Right, well, listen, hey, do you know what? My mate, I was talking to him the other day, you know, we were talking about what you do at home and stuff. He says to me, do you know what? He says, I love board games. I said to him, yeah, I'm not too bothered, really. He said, yeah. I said, well, what's your favourite board game then? He said, my favourite, he says, is when people put meat and cheese on a board and maybe, you know, some crackers and some fruit. He says, I'm really good at that one. Oh, blimey, don't invite him round for a game. Right, hey, also, this next track, you know, at the beginning, I think I've got a recording of the wife singing in the shower. Just have a listen, tune in.

Diddly bop bop, eh woo. I thought it was all right, that White Snake. And hey, do you fancy a bit of a quick boogie? And then after this boogie, after the jingle S, after the boogie, we're going to have some Pink Floyd. Oh, yeah, that is exciting, isn't it? You know. Well, here we go, folks. Let's go for Born to Boogie. You know.

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2: 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Let's get rockin'.

Jam, good. That was Rush. 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Ah, spirit of radio. Do you know what I'm saying? Oh, blimey, it all goes on. Hey, do you know what? My mate, he says we should listen to what I'm saying. Not me, I mean him. So I said, well, go on, what are you saying? He said, well, it doesn't matter if you're tall, short, fat, thin, rich, poor. And I looked at him and he says, yep. He says, at the end of the day, it's night. So there you have it. Well, this is a, well, friends of the show, this one is, this is a Volbeat all the way over from Denmark. Well, they're not actually all the way over, you know, here now with me. You know what I'm saying? And this is a rather foot-tapping, knee-knocking, fasten, as they say in the trade, you know. Die to Live? Yep, here we go.

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1: Ooh, there you go. Those Volpe boys can't half go, can't they? You know what I'm saying? You know, I just knocked something over on the desk there. You might say, hear us rattling around. Stop now. Anyway, it's time for me to do the classico tune in its own right, which, as you know by now, folks, it says any genre. But, you know, I'll play any song that I think is a classic song in its own right. So I'll give it a clue. It's not Roger Whittaker. There you go. It's this one.
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1: Indeed you are, you know, and that was a tune before the jingle yesterday. It was, well, you probably guessed it was called Junkyard Dog from a couple of the great bluegrass guitarists, vocalisators and stuff. Oh, hyping them. Taj Mahal and Keba Mo. Not Keba, but Keb Mo. Two separate words, you know. It's like me, w-l, you know, saying meadows. It doesn't quite work, does it, you know. Hey, here we go, folks. Joe Walsh with his Rocky Mountain weighing techniques. Take it away, Joe.
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1: Hello, baby!
2: Ooh, howdy. How are you doing? Hey, do you know what? My mate, listen to this. He saw a fortune teller, you know. And they said to him that he would suffer awful heartbreak in 12 years. And I looked at him and he said, to cheer myself up, he said, I went out and bought a puppy. Oh, blimey, did you get it? Oh, bad one, that, you know. And also, he said at the same time, he said, you've got to hand it to short people, you know, because they can't reach it on their own. Oh, blimey, he's in one, isn't he? Well, here we go. We're taking it down a notch with some Fleetwood Mac Blues featuring, obviously, Piece of Green on the geat. You know what I'm saying? Well, here we go. Take it away. Whoever it is.

Classico, that was Jethro Tull. I love that guitar solo in that Aqualung. We'll talk more Zeta's part. No, Aqualung, you know. Now listen to this. My mate, he says to me, my little girl. I said, yeah. He said, well, she's refusing or won't eat the fish that we give her for her tea. He said, what do you think would be a good replacement? And I said, cats. I said, cats love fish. Anyway, swiftly moving on, Black Betty and the old Ram Betty. You know what I mean? I wish I did, you know.

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1: Who indeed you are. Well, actually not for long, because I'm here to say bon voyage time, folks. So I'm going to play out with a couple of tunes, and I will see you next time on the Will Meadows Classic Rock Show. Only here. So remember, stay safe, folks. Bye for now.

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1: 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This is Calder's Confessions.
2: Good evening, welcome to the show. My name's Calder John and this is Calder's Confessions. We're talking once again about you and your lives, and yet again, actually, I'm joined by Maggie Curry, resident life coach. How are you?
3: I'm very well, thank you. How are you?
2: Not bad. I saw your book on the shelf at Waterstones. What's going on?
3: Ah, well.
2: Published author now.
3: I am, yes.
2: Amazing. What's the book called?
3: What You Believe Creates Your Reality.
2: And what's it going to tell me if I buy it?
3: The clue is in the title.
2: Actually, why should I buy it? Can I have a free copy or what?
3: Of course you can.
2: Yes,
3: I'll even sign it for you.
2: Fantastic.
3: But it was on the shelf next to Louise Hay's book.
2: Who's Louise Hayes?
3: Oh, she's a guru in self-help.
2: So does that make you a guru as well then?
3: Of course I am, yes.
2: Oh, rubbing shoulders with the stars. What's the book going to do for me though? What's it all about?
3: The clue's in the title.
2: Yeah, go on.
3: Whatever it is you believe.
2: Well, I think I'm Superman.
3: Yeah, well, you can think you're Superman. Then you